0: Don't Stop Believing. And if you want to hold on to that feeling, good news. We got the Stones and Foo Fighters on the way. It's Tim Jefferies. Great to be along. And our first story of the day involves a Tasmanian devil that escaped from a Queensland zoo and was located about a mile from the park a couple weeks later. I always thought that Tasmanian devils were just a cartoon character, but they're actually real. They're marsupials. This one, named Mary, sparked a large-scale search involving humans, dogs, and drones, but eventually was spotted on a home security camera. Fewer than 25,000 Tasmanian devils remain wild in Tasmania. They get their name from early European settlers who, upon hearing their loud, unearthly screeches and growls in the night, believed the noises were demonic. Sounds like something a European settler would think. Anyway, they also have wide jaws, sharp teeth, and aggressive-looking eyes. Dubbed as devils, but hey, they're marsupials. They're related to a possum.
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4: Hi, this is Jerry Hinkle from Cromwell Media. We still have a couple of active weather alerts. There is a tornado watch this evening for our listening area up until 10 p.m. and a flash flood warning running up until 10 p.m. as well. Remember, with a tornado watch, the ingredients for a tornado are there. If that tornado watch becomes a tornado warning, or if you hear the warning sirens and you're inside, be sure to get to the lowest level and get away from windows. Put as many walls between you and the outside as possible and protect your head and neck with a pillow or blanket. If you're driving, find a stable structure to park into, like a parking garage. If you are unable, do not stop in an underpass. In the worst case scenario, pull over and get into a ditch. Get as low as possible. 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

0: Shaking it up from the cars. It's Tim Jeffries. You ever been in Kansas? You might be able to relate to this next song. Plus, some Billy Squire.
1: Hi, Jerry Hinkle from Cromwell Media. Currently in Christian and Shelby County, there is a tornado warning going on right now. And if you're in the Pena and Shelbyville area, please seek shelter. 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If unable, do not stop in an underpass. Worst case scenario, pull over, get into a ditch, stay as low as possible. Repeating, there is a tornado warning. That means there is an ongoing tornado possible in your vicinity. If you're in the Pena and Shelbyville area, please seek cover and stay safe.
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10: Good evening, Central Illinois. Happy Wednesday. Here's your WAND forecast. We're tracking a cold front moving through tonight. It'll bring us numerous scattered showers and thunderstorms. Many will be severe, so make sure you're staying weather aware this evening. But as we head into late tonight, most of this is tapering off and turning into spotty activity that will gradually taper off as we head into our Thursday. With skies clearing throughout the day and temperatures tomorrow topping off in the mid-70s, will be cooler and breezy, but dry as we head into the weekend. I'm meteorologist Olivia Colon.
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0: Jerry Hinkle with Cromwell Media with your weather alert still running. The tornado watch will be in effect until 10 p.m. for the listening area, as well still in effect that flash flood warning. Keep an eye on the sky, but also look out for standing deep water. 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

0: Music from The Who and Squeezebox with Jim Jefferies. Got some Pink Floyd and Tom Petty coming up. Did Rod Stewart cancel a concert so he could attend a World Cup match? That's the question. He canceled a show Friday night in Chula Vista, California. The reason, acute upper respiratory infection that resulted in laryngitis. Okay, if that's legit, you can't really perform as a singer. Problem was, the next day, he's on a private jet with two of his sons posting on Instagram that they're on the way to go see Scotland take on Haiti in the World Cup. And yeah, there are plenty of photos of him at the match the following night. So yeah, I get it. Maybe you did have laryngitis, but did you have to go to a soccer match the very next day? It's a bad look. Fans calling him disingenuous or tone deaf to those who purchase tickets only to have the concert canceled.
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2: 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Keep an eye on the sky, but also look out for standing deep water. 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

0: T-Rex, Mark Bolan. It's one of the songs that lives in infamy because of its title. It's called Get It On in Europe, but here in the United States, there was a band called Chase. I know no one remembers that band. They sound a little like Chicago, the horn section and all that. Anyway, they had a song that was a hit, sort of, at the time called Get It On. So the record company said, we can't call it Get It On. We have to call it something else. So they called it Bang a Gong and put Get It On in parentheses, and the rest is rock and roll history.
1: 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The tornado watch will be in effect until 10 p.m. for the listening area, as well still in effect that flash flood warning. Keep an eye on the sky, but also look out for standing deep water. 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
5: The Decatur Police Department is requesting the public's assistance in solving this week's crime of the week. On May 15, 2026, at approximately 5 a.m., two white male suspects entered a business located in the 2900 block of North Main Street after prying open a door to gain entry. One suspect was described as wearing a black face mask, while the second suspect was described as having a large nose and wearing a dark-colored baseball-style hat. Surveillance video showed the suspects briefly inside the business before the power to the building went out. The suspects stole an ATM from the business and caused additional property damage during the incident. Photos of the suspects can be viewed on the Crime Stoppers website. Anyone with information regarding this incident is encouraged to contact the Decatur Police Department Criminal Investigations Division at 217-424-2734 or submit a tip anonymously through Crime Stoppers at 217-423-TIPS.
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6: Good evening, Central Illinois. Happy Wednesday. Here's your WAND forecast. We're tracking a cold front moving through tonight. It'll bring us numerous scattered showers and thunderstorms. Many will be severe, so make sure you're staying weather aware this evening. But as we head into late tonight, most of this is tapering off and turning into spotty activity that will gradually taper off as we head into our Thursday. With skies clearing throughout the day and temperatures tomorrow topping off in the mid-70s, will be cooler and breezy, but dry as we head into the weekend. I'm meteorologist Olivia Colon.
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0: Great song from their second album, The Police. Stuart Copeland's out on the road this summer. Isn't in my neighborhood, or I'd go see him. I always like Stuart Copeland. He's done a lot of music for films. And the story is the tour will be not just music, but stories of being on the road in Hollywood and all that from Stuart Copeland, longtime drummer with The Police. I'm Tim Jefferies, Joan Jett, something we can all relate to, plus some Motley Crue coming up. Stand by.
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6: 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Still running. The tornado watch will be in effect until 10 p.m. for the listening area, as well still in effect that flash flood warning. Keep an eye on the sky, but also look out for standing deep water. 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
1: 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Still running. The tornado watch will be in effect until 10 p.m. for the listening area, as well still in effect that flash flood warning. Keep an eye on the sky, but also look out for standing deep water. 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

0: Laid in on the line from Triumph as we continue to lay the rock on the line with some Black Sabbath and AC/DC in just a bit. It's Tim Jeffries. Here's a little quiz for you. World's oldest living land animal expands its record to 194 years old. What animal are we talking about? You said a giant tortoise, you'd be right. A Seychelles giant tortoise named Jonathan lives on the island of St. Helena. Records for Jonathan indicate that he was a full-grown adult of at least 50 years when he arrived at St. Helena from the Seychelles in 1882. His birth year is estimated to be 1832. Andrew Jackson was president then. But researchers believe he might even be older. Here's the fun part about this story. Jonathan, who lost his vision and sense of smell, still continues to eat, sunbathe, and mate. Yes, at 194 years old, this tortoise is still sexually active.
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0: party music from Boston and rock music from AC/DC before that. It's Tim Jeffries keeping this rolling with some Steve Miller and Axl Rose's introduction to the jungles of Los Angeles. All that's coming out next.
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6: Good evening, Central Illinois. Happy Wednesday. Here's your WAND forecast. We're tracking a cold front moving through tonight. It'll bring us numerous scattered showers and thunderstorms. Many will be severe, so make sure you're staying weather aware this evening. But as we head into late tonight, most of this is tapering off and turning into spotty activity that will gradually taper off as we head into our Thursday. With skies clearing throughout the day and temperatures tomorrow topping off in the mid-70s, will be cooler and breezy, but dry as we head into the weekend. I'm meteorologist Olivia Colon.
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0: Axl Rose, his introduction to Los Angeles as a young man from Lafayette, Indiana, moving to Los Angeles. You know, that's where the original Skid Row is in Los Angeles. Speaking of which, I got some Skid Row on the way. Plus some Rush coming up next.
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0: Stevie Nicks, Fleetwood Mac, and it's Tim Jeffries. It's not often we talk about weather on this show, but we do tonight as Tropical Storm Arthur, the first of the Atlantic season, targets the Gulf Coast with heavy rains. Arthur had maximum sustained winds of 40 miles an hour. Forecasters anticipate it'll weaken once it moves inland, could dissipate by tonight or early tomorrow. Which made me think, is it early to have tropical storms in June? Well, turns out it's not unusual to have a tropical storm, a named tropical storm, in June. While the peak of the Atlantic hurricane season occurs later in the summer, June marks the official start of the season, and statistically, an Atlantic named storm forms in June about every 1 or 2 years.
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6: From the 106.7, the Fox Weather Center. Thursday will be mostly sunny with a high near 75. Winds from the west-northwest at 9 to 11 miles per hour, gusting up to 20. Overnight, mostly clear with a low around 56. Juneteenth will be sunny, high near 79. Friday night, partly cloudy with a low around 61. For the latest news, weather, and community info, visit DecaturRadio.com.
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10: The Decatur Police Department is requesting the public's assistance in solving this week's Crime of the Week. On May 15, 2026, at approximately 5 a.m., two white male suspects entered a business located in the 2900 block of North Main Street after prying open a door to gain entry. One suspect was described as wearing a black face mask, while the second suspect was described as having a large nose and wearing a dark-colored baseball-style hat. Surveillance video showed the suspects briefly inside the business before the power to the building went out. The suspects stole an ATM from the business and caused additional property damage during the incident. Photos of the suspects can be viewed on the Crime Stoppers website. Anyone with information regarding this incident is encouraged to contact the Decatur Police Department Criminal Investigations Division at 217-424-2734 or submit a tip anonymously through Crime Stoppers at 217-423-TIPS.
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14: Hi, I'm Jerry Hinkle, and here's what's happening about town. 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

0: You know, Led Zeppelin could pack more rock into 2 minutes than just about any other band. Good example right there. Good times, bad times. It's Tim Jeffries. We're going to finish what we started with some Stone Temple Pilots next.
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10: Good evening, Central Illinois. Happy Wednesday here to WAND Forecast. We're tracking a cold front moving through tonight. It'll bring us numerous scattered showers and thunderstorms. Many will be severe, so make sure you're staying weatherware this evening. But as we head into late tonight, most of this is tapering off and turning into spotty activity that will gradually taper off as we head into our Thursday. With skies clearing throughout the day and temperatures tomorrow topping off in the mid-70s, will be cooler and breezy, but dry as we head into the weekend. I'm meteorologist Olivia Colon.
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0: Jefferson Starship, a song that was written by the keyboardist, David Freeberg, who said the song was written about an ex-girlfriend whose name was not Jane. He said, I wasn't that foolish to put her actual name in the song. I'm Tim Jeffries, and we are out of here. It's been a lot of fun hanging out with you. Hoping to do it tomorrow night. Could leave you with a great song from Tom Petty. In fact, it's a perfect heading on down the road song. See you tomorrow.
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Whoa, we're halfway there. We're living on a prayer. No Bon Jovi. We're sort of kind of there, right? It's Mud and the Police are here with the doo-doo-doo, da-da-da-da. That's all I want to say to you.

0: Hey, Sharif don't like it. Rock the Casbah, then Rock the Casbah again. The Bloody Clash with Mud. Bon Jovi in that set. Bon Jovi getting ready for that major stadium tour going all over the place. The Forever Tour happens in July, goes all the way through September. That's going to be quite a tour for sure. Hey, Blind Faith, they're coming up off on Aerosmith. An autograph and Turn Up the Radio is next.
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3: From the 106.7 The Fox Weather Center. Thursday will be mostly sunny with a high near 75. Winds from the west-northwest around 10 miles per hour, gusting to 17. Overnight, mostly clear with a low around 56. Juneteenth brings sunny skies with a high near 79, followed by partly cloudy conditions Friday night with a low near 61. For the latest news, weather and community info, visit DecaturRadio.com.
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0: I'm wasted and I can't find my way home. Blind faith with mud. You don't have to be wasted. You know, sometimes you can't find your way home. You take a wrong turn. Then like, what do I do? Well, you go to your phone. You go, hey, get me home to my address, please. April Wine is coming up. 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
9: Good evening, Central Illinois. Happy Wednesday. Here's your WAND forecast. We're tracking a cold front moving through tonight. It'll bring us numerous scattered showers and thunderstorms. Many will be severe, so make sure you're staying weather-aware this evening. But as we head to late tonight, most of this is tapering off and turning into spotty activity that will gradually taper off as we head into our Thursday. With skies clearing throughout the day and temperatures tomorrow topping off in the mid-70s, will be cooler and breezy, but dry as we head into the weekend. I'm meteorologist Olivia Colon.
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0: Yeah. April Wine and Roller with Mud, a fine band from Halifax, Nova Scotia, doing up mini tours all the time. In fact, not that long ago, they were hanging out with the legendary band from Toronto called Triumph to rock the 50th anniversary Rock and Roll Machine Reloaded tour. That was quite a tour for sure. Hey, Scorpions are coming up. Author on Nirvana and Floyd, they're on deck too.
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0: Yo, hey, who do you love? Who do you? George Thorogood with Mud, the Black Crowes in that set. The Black Crowes with a new album out called A Pound of Feathers. They're always on late night TV, always rocking shows. Boy, they are fantastic. Way to go, Black Crowes. Hey, Bob Seger's coming up. Author on John Mellencamp. Let's zap there next.
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5: From the 106.7, the Fox Weather Center, Thursday will be mostly sunny with a high near 75. Winds from the west-northwest around 10 miles per hour, gusting to 17. Thursday night stays mostly clear with a low around 56. For Juneteenth, expect sunny weather with a high near 79. Friday night will be partly cloudy with a low around 61. For the latest news, weather and community info, visit DecaturRadio.com.
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0: You know it. What's old is new. Bob Seger and the old time rock and roll with Mud John Mellencamp in that set. And the ditty of Jack and Diet tune. John always says he doesn't like. He doesn't like that tune at all. But we like that tune. And rest assured, 100%, John will do up that tune in concert on his Dancing Words tour coming up very soon. He'll be rocking through the summer doing all the tunes he digs and all the tunes he doesn't dig too much. But if you dig him, he'll do them. Hey, Rush is coming up. Author on Lita Ford. And Eddie Money is next.
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5: Good evening, Central Illinois. Here's your WAND forecast. We're tracking showers and thunderstorms that are tapering off, becoming just spotty showers as we head into the late overnight hours. And even that will taper off as we head into our early Thursday morning. We're cooler behind our cold front with lows tonight in the low 60s and highs tomorrow only in the mid-70s. And we're gradually returning to sun as we head into the late afternoon tomorrow with more sunshine on the way for your Friday. I'm meteorologist Olivia Colon.
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0: What a great one. Lita Ford and Ozzy Osbourne together, Close My Eyes Forever. Always great to have Ozzy on a duet. You know, his voice really cuts through all the way. Boy, he is so missed. We all love that Ozzy Osbourne. R.I.P. Ozzy. Rush is coming up. I'll throw on GNR and the Thunder from Down Under. They're on deck too.
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It's changing.

0: Find me, somebody to love, Queen with Mud. You gotta find somebody to love. How about Dad over the weekend, a Dad's Day weekend? Happy Dad's Day weekend to you and yours in advance. Take care of Dad. You know why? Dad's rock all the way. Edgar Winter and a Free Ride's coming up. I'll throw on you two. And the top, they're on deck as well.
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0: 106.7 The Fox Weather Center. Thursday will be mostly sunny with a high near 75. Winds from the west northwest at 10 miles per hour, gusting up to 17. Thursday night, mostly clear with a low around 56. Juneteenth will be sunny with a high near 79. Friday night, partly cloudy with a low around 61. For the latest news, weather and community info, visit DecaturRadio.com.
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0: 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Yeah. Edgar Winter and a free ride. 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
5: Good evening, Central Illinois. Here's your WAND forecast. We're tracking showers and thunderstorms that are tapering off, becoming just spotty showers as we head into the late overnight hours. And even that will taper off as we head into our early Thursday morning. We're cooler behind our cold front with lows tonight in the low 60s and highs tomorrow only in the mid-70s. And we're gradually returning to sun as we head into the late afternoon tomorrow with more sunshine on the way for your Friday. I'm meteorologist Olivia Colon.
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0: Billy Idol and a white wedding with mud. Congratulations to Billy Idol and the class of 2026 in the Rock and Roll Hall of Fame. That dude deserves it. 50 years of Billy Idol greatness. Way to go, Billy Idol. Temple of the Dog, they're coming up. Author on Rat and Quiet Riot, they're on deck too.
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0: Hey, you know it. You got to be feeling satisfied with mud on your sure happy. It is a Thursday, soon to be your Friday, fun day, your weekend headspace. The first official day of summer comes in on Sunday and a dad's day as well. Go enjoy all the good times. Van Halen, they're coming up. Author on Green Day and the Rolling Stones are next.
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2: From the 106.7, the Fox Weather Center, Thursday we'll see increasing clouds with a high near 74. West wind around 10 miles per hour, gusting up to 20. Clearing Thursday night with a low near 57. Juneteenth will be sunny with a high near 78 and light winds. For the latest news, weather and community info, visit DecaturRadio.com.
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0: Whoa, ho, ho, Pretty Woman, Van Halen doing up the Roy Orbison classic with my David Lee Roth rocking his tour going all over the place. He's added a few more shows now going into September. Boy, lots of great videos online of David rocking his tour. He's quite the entertainer. Steve Miller is coming up. I'll throw on Whitesnake in Kansas. They're next.
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4: Good evening, Central Illinois. Here's your WAND forecast. We're tracking showers and thunderstorms that are tapering off, becoming just spotty showers as we head into the late overnight hours. And even that will taper off as we head into our early Thursday morning. We're cooler behind our cold front with lows tonight in the low 60s and highs tomorrow only in the mid-70s. And we're gradually returning to sun as we head into the late afternoon tomorrow with more sunshine on the way for your Friday. I'm meteorologist Olivia Colon.
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0: What a great one from Coverdale and Whitesnake, and Still of the Night with Mud, a Far Cry from the one that came out in 1956 with a similar name in the Still of the Night from the Five Satins. You know, the Coverdale and Whitesnake one rocks a bit more, you know. Hey, Steve Miller is coming up. Author on Stone Temple Pilots and Rush. They're on deck too.
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0: The journey going separate ways. Splitskies with Mud. That's what they'll do at the end of the year. You know, the band doesn't get along at all, but they're rocking their final frontier tour through the end of the year. So they'll try to get along and rock very well on stage, but off stage, not so much. So Separate Ways for Journey coming up in the near future. Lynyrd's coming up. I'll throw on the Thunder from Down Under and Aerosmith. They're next.
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2: From the 106.7 The Fox Weather Center, increasing clouds Thursday with a high near 74. West wind around 10 miles per hour, gusting to 20. Clearing Thursday night with a low near 57. Juneteenth will be sunny with a high near 78. Calm wind becoming west-northwest. Friday night partly cloudy and a low near 61. For the latest news, weather, and community info, visit DecaturRadio.com.
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0: Well, hey there, feller with the hair colored yeller. What you trying to prove? Leonard, give me three steps. What a fantastic tune about a place called The Jug in Jacksonville, Florida, which, by the way, is still around. I guess it's a big tourist trap right now in Jacksonville. But nevertheless, a great place to stop by, you know. Billy Squire's coming up. I'll throw on the BOC. And Joan Jett, she's on deck too.
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3: Good evening, Central Illinois. Here's your WAND forecast. We're tracking showers and thunderstorms that are tapering off, becoming just spotty showers as we head into the late overnight hours. And even that will taper off as we head into our early Thursday morning. We're cooler behind our cold front with lows tonight in the low 60s and highs tomorrow only in the mid 70s. And we're gradually returning to sun as we head into the late afternoon tomorrow with more sunshine on the way for your Friday. I'm meteorologist Olivia Colon.
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0: Right on the BOC, Burning for You with Mud, Joan Jett. And that said, I love rock and roll. Put another dime in the jukebox, baby. No dimes needed. Free classic rock all the time here. You got to dig the free. Hey, Tom Petty's coming up. I'll throw on Billy Squire and Supertramp. They're on deck, too.
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0: We were told they were not in office today.
1: Why? Why? Yeah, why bother? Yeah. What, just so you can get them to say, yeah, this is illegal. We know that it's illegal. Do something about it.
2: Go knock on the door of that airplane house where they poop in buckets. That's what, I mean,
1: I don't blame you for not wanting to.
2: Yeah. They used to do that on the news, like 5 years ago. Now they're like, yeah, we talked to everybody around. Everybody's mad. It's not our job to get to the source of it. I'm so-and-so for so-and-so news.
1: Everyone agrees. This is wrong. 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
6: From the 106.7, The Fox Weather Center, increasing clouds Thursday with a high near 74. West wind around 10 miles per hour, gusting to 20. Clearing Thursday night with a low near 50.
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1: Okay. My family's so lame.
2: I know.
1: The only thing we ever did was like go to a baseball game.
2: Yeah. The only thing Steve did with his dad was help him move his stuff to Florida.
3: Oh my God, dude.
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2: So I believe it was the Segment 18 folks who sent us this hot takes game. If not, I know a listener sent it to us, and it's pretty great. We did it once before, and we had you do teams and take each other on. Two on two. One team defends the card. One team attacks the card.
1: Oh, okay.
2: We're going to do it a little different.
4: Okay.
2: I have random cards here. One of you will take the card, make your hot take, and then any other single person may assume the opposite position.
3: Okay.
2: Okay?
4: Yeah. All right.
2: Who's going to go first?
4: I'll go.
2: Okay? Choose wisely.
4: Camping sucks. It's the worst. Why would you leave the comfort of your very comfortable, lovely home to sit out in the woods for a full, what, weekend? Maybe a week? To sleep on the wet ground? To eat garbage food that you have to cook over a fire? You're going to be cold. You're going to be hot. You're never going to be comfortable. Your kids are going to be complaining the entire time because, I don't have my iPad. What's the Wi-Fi password? Camping is the worst.
3: I personally think that camping is the best.
4: Talk about
3: getting out of your comfort zone. You're too comfortable at home. You got to get out there and get close to the earth. Ground it down a little bit. You know, put your bare feet on some dirt. It's great. Eat some of that food that you're like, wow, this is plain and gross. Get back to the old days and tell them kids to shut the hell up. Camping's good for the soul.
4: No.
2: Is that
3: waking,
2: what you...
3: waking up in a cool tent, though, like especially right around this time of the year, perfect time to go camping. Oh, God, I love it so much.
4: I don't trust you.
3: Why?
4: Because you always come in here saying, wow, y'all, I did it. I slept in the yard again.
3: Because I like camping.
4: I woke up soaking wet because it rained.
5: we put up a tent, but then we took the top off it.
3: We wanted to see the stars because it was beautiful.
5: I wanted to end up covered in dew.
3: It was nice.
5: Yeah. You know, you can do all the things that you say you like, Kelly, without sleeping out there. You can put your feet in the dirt.
2: Yeah,
5: I put your feet
2: in my yard all the time.
4: Yeah, put a skylight.
5: You can even go outside in the dark.
3: No, I just like camping. Camping is nice. Tents are fun. But it, setting it all up and getting out like a little room outside, it's great.
4: Mm-mm.
3: It's a whole experience everybody should experience.
4: No,
5: I mean,
4: but yeah, I'm kind of.
3: But also, don't take your kids. Kids are never fun camping.
2: Well, they don't like it for more than 5 seconds. Mine always ask if they're like, I want to go camping. I'm like, you don't really.
5: Yeah, maybe one night tops.
2: You know, sometimes when I say you have to play outside for 2 hours to get iPad and you all sit near the porch and ask what time it is for an hour, that's like camping. Sort of.
3: Yeah, it can get kind of boring if you're just sitting around.
2: Yep.
3: You got to have a little fire and some camp games and some good food.
5: Yeah, man, camping is really only good with a couple of buddies and you can have a fire and like drink a couple of beers.
2: Now you're talking.
5: I mean, really.
2: All right, Hobbings, I'm going to come over there. You choose a card.
5: Okay, sounds great. Okay.
2: Maitland, did you hear the setup for this? Did I just startle you?
6: No.
2: Okay, it seemed like I might have startled you by saying your name and talking to you in a normal voice. I was very concerned. You or Kelly or Steve, after Hot Wings defends the card, may choose the counterpoint and to counter assail him with your words.
5: Yeah.
6: Okay.
5: I look forward to that because my belief is that women are kinder than men.
3: And I
5: have to go no further than just driving in an automobile. Now, I have had women flip me off, but not nearly as often as men, and I've never felt that a woman was going to kill me, whereas I have with road raging men. And so that's just a small little tidbit of life is driving, but even in regular day-to-day life, women are almost always kinder than men. Men can be real macho, testosterone-filled D-bags.
2: Well, that may be true, Hot Wings. Have you ever seen the way women treat women? Judgmental, cruel. Who invented the term frenemy? Women. You hear a woman go out with her best friends? You're not in this. A, B, C. See your way out.
4: That's right, yeah.
2: Typical woman interrupting to tell me what my thoughts should be.
3: Typical man being a D about it.
2: You're not in this. By the way, saying that, calling me a D, that was not very nice.
3: Oh.
2: That's the actions of a mean person.
5: Not kind.
2: It's not your fault, Kelly. It comes to you genetically.
3: No, that was the reaction to your action.
2: Mm-hmm. Don't talk back to me.
5: It sounds like, yeah. She's woman's
3: and rather than what you just say? I'm on your side, Hot Wings. I was going to flick this guy off over here, this free beer guy, but I'm giving him a thumbs up instead because I'm kind.
2: Yeah.
4: That didn't seem passive aggressive at all.
3: I give thumbs up on the road all the time to people who are being D-bags. I'm like, you're doing great.
2: You know what? I take it back, Hot Wings. You're right. Yeah. Women are nicer than men. They just don't know their place. I'm just kidding.
5: They know their place sometimes.
2: Makes me nervous when both Maitland and Kelly do this. Even though I know you know I'm kidding. That other people. All right. Kelly, this one's yours.
3: Okay. I will take this one. Why did that mine gotta be like this? Well, I don't know if you guys know this, but any day of the week, I would rather give up cheese than oral sex. I would rather give up cheese than oral sex. Yeah. I would never, ever eat cheese again in my life.
2: I mean, it makes sense. Only one of those makes you fart uncontrollably.
3: My fiance really likes, or my husband really likes that. Yeah, no, I'd give up cheese any day.
2: Does anyone be pro cheese, less oral? That might be really easy. I mean, I like pizza with cheese on it, but I could live without it.
5: I mean, to be honest, I've spent way more of my life without oral than without cheese.
2: That's a good point.
5: Yeah. Cheese has never let me down. Oh. Cheese has never said no. Cheese has never said I'm tired.
2: Cheese has never dragged its teeth across me.
5: Yeah.
3: That's nice sometimes, though. Don't lie.
2: It's got to be the right way.
3: Some people like that.
5: I've never had a lady laying on a table at a wedding going, come here and eat me. Cheese has.
4: Yeah.
5: So I'm picking cheese, honestly, as much as I like the other one. Man, sure do love the consistency and availability of cheese.
2: Yeah, do you ever go to the grocery store and try to check out the availability of oral sensations?
5: Yeah.
2: Nothing.
5: Yeah.
2: But there's a whole wall of cheese, sometimes a wall and an island next to the deli.
5: Yeah, I can pick and choose. I don't have to settle for just one cheese.
2: There's no shredded oral. There's no melted oral. There's no mixed Mexican oral.
4: Mix all those cheeses together.
5: Yeah.
4: Monterey Jack and a sharp cheddar.
2: Yeah.
4: Same time.
5: Mm-hmm.
4: Not a problem. Nobody's complaining about
2: fancy
4: that.
2: Fancy French oral.
3: Hmm.
2: Comes wrapped in tin foil. None of that. Maitland, you want to try it?
3: Yeah.
2: Okay. One through five.
3: Okay.
2: Just tell me. I'll read it to you.
4: Hold it up to the glass.
3: Three.
2: This is actually something Maitland told us yesterday. Halloween is the best holiday.
6: Oh, yes. Halloween is the best holiday. I 100% agree. It's colorful. There's lots of candy. People in your life who are generally very scary get to feel comfortable in that scariness for a day. And I think that that's beautiful. And kids have fun with it. And it's more, you get more of the warm fuzzies around Halloween than you do Christmas.
5: You kind of also described Easter, though.
6: Nah. No, because Easter, I guess retort. Easter is spooky.
2: Nah.
5: Yeah.
4: I disagree.
5: I don't know. I mean, Easter, a guy died and then rose from the dead.
6: Yeah, but there's no stores called Spirit Easter.
5: No, that's true. You got me there. There's never been a pop-up in an empty Staples during March.
2: That's a good point. Might have won on that one.
5: Yeah.
2: Maybe. All right, I'm going to do one.
5: Okay.
2: A lot of you are afraid to say this. Some of you wouldn't even think it. But Kim Kardashian is more famous and more important to American culture than Beyonce. If Beyonce had two names, no one would think she was special at all. Just another lady who couldn't cut it with her friends. Another example of how women can't stay together because they're toxic to each other. Now Beyonce's on her own, but Kim Kardashian still has a show with her family. She knows what's important. Family first. And talent-wise, I don't think there's any question that Kim Kardashian is the more talented of the two performers. I have never watched a Beyonce video, and there's at least one Kim Kardashian video I have watched a lot for years, over and over again. And her performance is pretty authentic.
3: Let me tell you something. Beyonce does have two names. It's Beyonce Knowles.
2: Yeah.
3: And
2: Knowles, one cares about it.
5: She doesn't use it.
3: She doesn't have to, because she's just Beyonce. The people with one name are the most famous, like Prince, Madonna. I could go on, but I'm running out of examples.
2: Mm.
3: Also, you want to talk about family-oriented?
2: Everybody's into Fabio. He has one name.
5: Yeah.
2: Nice example.
3: That man was beautiful, and he knows his butter.
2: The best thing he ever did was get hit in the face with a bird on a roller coaster.
3: You know what? She's also family-oriented. Her dad was her manager for, like, ever.
2: Yeah, like
3: and
2: stage
3: now, guess
2: dad.
3: What? Her child dances with her on stage.
5: Oh,
3: Blue Ivy.
5: Child exploitation.
2: Another generation.
3: Nope.
2: Thanks, honey, boo-boo.
3: People love it. People love it. She's out there giving her daughter
2: Honey
3: the Bay kind Bay, of
2: is that what they call her?
3: Every young woman needs.
4: Nepotism. Right there.
2: Spaghetti fluff or whatever she eats.
3: Uh-huh. Kim Kardashian's been married how many times? And her ex-husband, Kanye West, total garbage.
2: Yeah, that's why she
3: Absolute
2: kicked him to the curb.
3: Garbage.
2: He's a giant loser. Wasn't good enough for her at the beginning, and she realized that. But she gave him a chance because she's willing to date down. Unlike Beyonce, who had to find a mogul with his own headphone company.
3: No, Beyonce is the queen of America. And Kim Kardashian is a peasant in comparison.
2: Oh, sorry. You don't feel the right answer.
3: There's no
2: this
3: one that agrees
2: dumb.
3: With you.
2: I love how worked up Kelly is over every one of these. That's what someone said. Over everything Freebeer says. Yeah, I'm an antagonist.
3: Yeah.
5: I mean, to be fair, though, Beyonce didn't get to announce the Super Bowl performer.
3: Wasn't she a Super Bowl performer at one point?
2: Yeah, like a while ago.
6: Also, her husband.
2: So
6: I
2: is up with people.
6: It.
5: Yeah.
3: So and yeah, and Jay-Z decides band. Who it is.
2: And that does. Yeah, that probably is a factor. Mm-hmm. So, yeah, she had to marry into power.
5: Mm-hmm.
2: Another victory for us.
3: Wow.
2: I like
3: all over your opinions.
2: You know I don't believe it.
3: I know.
2: And it's still annoying.
3: Yeah.
2: How
4: just
2: you
4: like
2: know?
4: I just, like your reaction noises.
3: As we barking on your opinion.
2: You sound like the Kardashian video I watched.
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13: Good evening, Central Illinois. Here's your WAND forecast. We're tracking showers and thunderstorms that are tapering off, becoming just spotty showers as we head into the late overnight hours. And even that will taper off as we head into our early Thursday morning. We're cooler behind our cold front with lows tonight in the low 60s and highs tomorrow only in the mid 70s. And we're gradually returning to sun as we head into the late afternoon tomorrow with more sunshine on the way for your Friday. I'm meteorologist Olivia Colon.
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32: I was telling Free Beer about this thing that was in middle school. That if you walk around and your mouth is open for too long, it's the idea that a ghost could be sticking their dick in your mouth. Did you guys know?
5: Is that something they taught you in the church you guys attended growing up? Or like,
3: yeah, did you go to Catholic school?
5: No, your I mouth didn't. Is open no, too long, no. There's a ghost in there.
32: I was in public school, which I mean, sure.
4: So wait, is the ghost okay. Like getting a piggyback ride from it, or like a shoulder ride
32: dude,
4: from you?
32: It's a ghost.
4: Backwards?
32: They just float around.
5: Okay, they just float up and stick their specter penis in your mouth. Yeah. In your mouth. It is Thursday. Hi there. 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I'm Free Beer, one of the hosts. This is a lot of scuttlebutt. Maybe we'll hear some concert. That's right, scuttlebutt. Buzz. Oh,
4: wow. Scuttlebutt.
5: About a concert that both Maitland and Tommy went to last night. But you said something that took me back in time. You talked about how there's a curfew because it's a new downtown amphitheater, and there's some people complaining about the noise. So you said MGK, Machine Gun Kelly, mm-hmm. who was performing, when it got close to the end of the curfew at 11 p.m., he's like, they're in my ear. I got to be out. And it reminded me, Hot Wings, you remember this because you were also in the same uncomfortable situation. We were doing stage announcements at Wingstock in New Jersey, mm-hmm. where the then Blue Claws played. In Lakeland.
4: Still the Blue Claws.
5: It is still the Blue Claws. Oh, I thought they changed.
4: The Jersey Shore Blue Claws.
5: Okay, that's what changed.
1: Oh, okay, it's not
5: Lakeland. And so there was a band playing with Vinny Mad Dog Lopez, who had been the original drummer for the E Street Band with Bruce Springsteen.
1: Like in 1970 or something, yeah. Like a long time
4: ago. On the first two albums.
5: And they're up there playing their asses off. And this is one of those where there's multiple bands. And so we go up to do the stage announcement because it was time, but they are not close to finishing, but they're supposed to be done 5 minutes ago.
1: Yeah.
5: And so I don't know if it was a stage manager or what, but he grabs me and Hot Wings and he goes, go out there and and thank them for playing.
4: Like in the middle of a song.
1: Like, just yes! Go out and just start going.
5: And I go, I don't know if I really want to do that. He goes, yeah, you have to. You have to, man. I go, why do we have to?
1: Yeah, how about the stage manager or somebody else does that?
5: He's like nudging us up. Now we're past the speaker kits on the edge of the stage, the amps, and we're into the area where the crowd can see us. And Hot Wings and I are still like, yeah, no.
1: Like leaning back.
5: Like if there was a meter that showed, like if it got to 100, we're going to do it. It was at maybe 5, but it was going down. And then I think it was Vinny overheard from his drum kit, and he looked over at us, and we knew Vinny a little bit because he did a lot of stuff for the radio station, but we didn't really know him.
1: Right.
5: And he looked at us and gave us that slow head shake back and forth, like, you don't want to do this, dude.
4: And we walk out on my stage.
5: We don't. And I just looked at him, and I went, thumbs up. You got it. Because I was not going out there. Yeah. Why do I want to be in this fight that I am not involved with at all?
1: Mm-hmm. Right. I mean, I understand where you're coming from. Like, they were supposed to be done. I get it. He's going over time, but no way, man. I didn't go to rock band cop school. I'm not doing this.
5: That stage manager, you could tell they were already on the cusp of, like, fist fighting each other.
1: Oh yeah, they didn't.
5: And now he wants us to
1: cared for each
5: take
1: other.
5: One for the team. Yeah. And I'm like, I am not on this team to take one. So
4: I think
5: nay.
4: Stage managers by default are in fight mode.
3: Mm-hmm.
5: Yeah, oh,
4: and
5: sure seemed
4: I get it. They probably have a lot of different things that we don't even think about that they have to be.
5: They're herding cats.
4: Focused on exactly. They got to make sure this guy's over here and this person's here and these people are here when they need to be, and it's all about time management.
5: Right.
4: But that's your time management, dude.
5: Yeah.
3: And even if you try to keep things light or, like, crack a joke or two with them, they go, yeah, yeah, yeah, here's your mic. Go do your thing. You're okay, I'm sorry.
5: Don't be too long.
4: Yeah.
5: I don't want to be.
2: Yeah, yeah, it's a, yeah, absolute great day. Yeah, what's it look like? Here, go.
3: Exactly.
5: So true.
4: Sorry, sir.
5: Mm-hmm. So
3: you're
5: true.
3: For existing.
4: Good morning, I'm Steve. Did you guys have your tonsils out when you were a kid?
3: No, I never did that.
4: No.
3: No one.
4: Yesterday we were at the doctor's office for Nikki's four-year checkup. So he's got to get a bunch of booster shots and all of that stuff. And then the doctor was doing the regular, like, checking the ears, looking at his eyes. And then she's like, all right, open your mouth and go, and he does that. And she goes, oh my God. We're like, what's up? His tonsils are so big, they're touching each other.
3: Ooh.
5: Wow.
4: And I was like, that's pretty big, I guess, right? She's like, yeah, that's not great. And my mother-in-law was a nurse. So at one point she had been taking care of Nikki when he was sick. Like, she was in town and he wasn't feeling well. And I guess she had, like, looked in his mouth to see if his tonsils. And she had said to us, like,
6: hey, his tonsils are like big. Like she had been taking care of Nikki when he was sick. Like she was in town and he wasn't feeling well. And I guess she had like looked in his mouth to see if his tonsils. And she had said to us like, hey, his tonsils are like big, like bigger than normal.

0: with them, and he's just juggling, and then Yankee pulls out his green balls, and they're both just juggling the entire concert, and they weren't that great. They kept dropping the balls and hitting the people in front of us.
1: Oh my God, so that great.
2: They were like that that guy that showed up on all those morning news shows and did the yo-yo master. But he wasn't any good at it. Wasn't he like a comedian? He was like a comedian, right?
3: Yeah, he ended up playing What We Do in the Shadows.
0: Yeah, it was incredible. I've never seen anything like that in my life. And that's how I know soulmates are real, because those guys, you will never find two other people who are just like hitting the weight with their joint with each other and then juggling in public and swaying while doing
3: so. You don't think we can find two other people in the world who will smoke a joint and juggle in public? Because I bet if you go to like some festivals and whatnot,
4: let me take you back 30 years to Horde Fest.
3: with bands
4: like Blues Traveler and the Spin Doctor. You want to talk about like hacky sacks and juggling balls?
2: Oh yeah, hacky sacks are back now too. Right? Yeah.
0: They are.
3: Yeah. Oh my God, our guys that are going to be freshmen in high school, one of them was obsessed with finding one, and Amazon couldn't deliver it fast enough, so he sewed one out of old teddy bears that he cut up.
5: What?
3: Oh my gosh.
5: Is this the same one that wants the sweatshirts that are called, people refer to them as drug rugs?
3: Yep.
5: You're raising a hippie.
3: Yep. I think so.
4: He's going to start demanding to go to Dave Matthews concerts.
3: Oh, yeah.
6: Burning incense in the house.
4: Like, I need more jam bands, Dad.
6: Dad, you ever heard of this band Fish?
3: Yeah, right. I have. They started a concert when I was in college. It's still going.
4: It's still going on. Yeah, we're still waiting for Widespread Panic to show up.
3: Oh, God. Well, Tommy and Maitland both said the same thing about that you heard Maitland say earlier. Tommy had said it off the air. Yeah, he was really good about Machine Gun Kelly, like with that air of surprise. Like you both were shocked that he was good at the job that you paid to see him do.
5: Well, because I don't really like him as a person very much, so I did not have the highest of expectations.
3: He seems like a human urine stain.
2: Oh, yeah. He definitely smells like pee.
4: He's hard to take seriously from the, you know, the sidelines, I guess, with all the nonsense with him with Megan Fox and in a fight with Eminem, and like he just always seemed like a dork.
5: But his microphone stand for this tour is like a smashed cigarette, and it's very cool.
0: I think he had an ashtray connected
3: he knows his audience, doesn't he?
5: I want that. I'm gonna turn it into a lamp.
2: We're gonna get you that for our live show season. Your microphone is just an old cigarette.
5: Yeah, I like it.
3: Steve, you know if she gets an upgraded microphone, they're going to forget yours altogether.
2: Yeah, most likely, but that's all right. It would be worth it.
3: Just have a broomstick.
2: Yeah, it would be worth it to see Maitland that happy.
3: It would. All right, on the way next, the 8 passive-aggressive phrases that apparently you are using with your significant other. Do you think you can guess them?
2: I bet we can guess some of them.
3: I bet you can. Probably. That is next. It is the Free Beer and Hotwig Show.
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8: From the 106.7, The Fox Weather Center, Thursday we'll see increasing clouds with a high near 74. West wind around 10 miles per hour, gusting up to 20. Tonight, mostly clear with a low around 57. For Juneteenth, expect sunny skies and a high near 78. For the latest news, weather, and community info, visit DecaturRadio.com.
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0: It is time to play Dumber Than the Show Trivia. And our contestant has disappeared.
1: Oh, no. It was Chris, right?
0: Yes. Chris hung up the time I tried to call him back. And nothing happened after that. Mm. So, we'll get another contestant. Kelly will be asking the questions today.
2: I will.
0: Did you need this extra time for questions?
2: I didn't. I got them all figured out.
0: Okay. There was a moment earlier where extra time would have been a blessing, right?
2: I was like, oh, it's Wednesday. I have to ask these.
0: A new contestant, Anthony, joins us. Hello, Anthony.
3: Hi, how's it going?
0: Good, bud. How are you?
3: No, I can't complain.
0: You're on Cape Cod. Okay. We'll be there next Friday for a live morning show and a live at night, first ever on the Cape. You can get tickets, yeah. freebeerandhotwigs.com or pixie103.com.
4: Yeah, be there or you suck.
0: That's the slogan.
1: Oh, damn.
4: Yeah.
0: That is the slogan. Mm-hmm. Anthony, who do you want to play today? Yeah. You can play against me for 300, Steve for 100, or Maitland for 100?
3: Maitland for 100.
0: Okay. You and Maitland will have the same five questions from Kelly Cheese. Whoever gets the most right wins. If there is a tie, low time is the deciding factor. You each get a maximum of 90 seconds. You can pass on questions the first time around. And Kelly will come back to whichever ones you pass on. Second time, no passing. You either answer or don't. Any questions?
3: No.
0: All right.
2: Okay, Anthony, are you ready for your one and only chance on Dumber Than the Show Trivia?
3: Yes.
2: Okay, your chance at Maitland's $100 jackpot begins in 3, 2, 1. What is the only continent without native reptiles and snakes?
3: Pass.
2: Babe Ruth played for three teams, the Boston Braves, the New York Yankees, and what other team?
3: The Philadelphia Phillies.
2: Which organ is responsible for creating urine?
3: The kidneys.
2: Which planet is known as both the morning star and evening star?
3: Pluto.
2: Rocky Mountain National Park is located in which state?
3: Colorado.
2: What is the only continent without native reptiles and snakes?
3: United Kingdom.
2: Time. How do you feel like you did, Anthony?
3: Not too bad.
2: All right. Confidence. I like it. We're going to put you on hold. We're going to call Maitland back into the room.
4: Look up from your phone, Maitland. I'm texting my boyfriend.
2: Hello, Maitland. How was your time in the hallway?
5: It was nice.
2: What kind of things were distracting you out there?
5: Videos of a lady who does really good impressions of historical home tour guides.
4: What?
5: I'll have to show you because they're super accurate.
2: Okay.
1: Is that a well-known impression?
5: It is now.
0: I have an idea. Yeah. It's distinct, isn't it?
5: Mm-hmm.
2: Okay, Maitland.
0: It was a lot more exciting when we thought you were texting your beau.
5: Oh, that's
0: your boo.
2: Anthony is gone. Are you ready to defend your $100 jackpot?
5: I'm ready.
2: Okay, then your turn on Dumber Than the Show Trivia begins in 3, 2, 1. Are you serious? In 3, 2, 1. What is the only continent without native reptiles and snakes?
5: Antarctica.
2: Babe Ruth played for three teams, the Boston Braves, the New York Yankees, and what other team?
5: The Chicago Cubs.
2: Which organ is responsible for creating urine?
5: Bladder.
2: What planet is known as both the morning star and evening star?
5: Mars?
2: Rocky Mountain National Park is located in which state?
5: Colorado.
2: Time. Maitland, how do you feel like you did?
5: Decent?
2: All right. We are going to bring Anthony back on, and we will score this game. Question number one, what is the only continent without native reptiles and snakes? Anthony passed and came back and said the United Kingdom. Notably not a continent.
5: Oh.
0: Mm-hmm.
2: Maitland said Antarctica. The answer is Antarctica.
0: I feel like she had an unfair advantage by naming a continent.
2: Yeah. That's an early lead right there. 1-0.
3: Awesome,
2: going into question number two, Babe Ruth played for three teams. The Boston Braves, the New York Yankees, and what other team? Anthony said the Philadelphia Phillies. Maitland said the Chicago Cubs. The answer is the Boston Red Sox. Maitland's still in the lead, 1-0. Going into question number 3, which organ is responsible for creating urine? Anthony said the kidneys. Maitland said bladder. Creating urine happens in the kidneys. Anthony ties the game 1-1. Going into question number 4, which planet is known as both the morning star and evening star? Anthony said Pluto. Maitland says Mars. The answer is Venus.
5: That's two questions in a row where I like thought about the answer after, and I was like, I think I'm wrong.
2: Yeah, we are still tied 1-1 going into the final question. Rocky Mountain National Park is located in which state? You both said Colorado. You are both correct, which means we are tied and we go to the clocks.
1: All right. 15 seconds separate first place from second place, so not at all close. The winning time, 26:25. The losing time, 41:92. The winning time belongs to Ms. Maitland.
5: Nice try, Anthony.
0: Anthony, is everything okay?
3: Yeah, I'm just at work right now, so I'm kind of hiding behind my work truck. So.
0: Okay. Like, are you in trouble?
4: Yeah.
0: Are you hiding from the law?
4: No.
3: Yeah.
0: Is there a man in the house?
3: Boss, so.
0: Okay. All right.
3: Yeah.
0: Anthony, I'm going to put you on hold so we can get your info and everything since it was a little backwards today. Thanks for playing. Thanks for listening.
3: Thanks.
0: All right.
5: Oh.
6: You're welcome. Thank you.
0: We'll play again in 2 hours. You're stuck with me today. $300 will be your jackpot. Mate the Greats asking questions. It's Idiot Trivia Day. If you remember the Idiot Club, cheap, lucky, your fancy. Keep an eye on those emails. That's where we'll go fishing for today's contestant. If you don't have the Free Beer and Hot Wings app, then you can't play Dumber Than the Show Trivia tomorrow against our very own Steve. 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
0: If you missed the most amazing interview ever with a Japanese soccer fan from Dallas yesterday, we're going to revisit that again in the next segment. 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
12: Good evening, Central Illinois. Here's your WAND forecast. We're tracking showers and thunderstorms that are tapering off, becoming just spotty showers as we head into the late overnight hours. And even that will taper off as we head into our early Thursday morning. We're cooler behind our cold front with lows tonight in the low 60s and highs tomorrow only in the mid 70s. And we're gradually returning to sun as we head into the late afternoon tomorrow with more sunshine on the way for your Friday. I'm meteorologist Olivia Colon.
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27: Evolution? I just don't understand, and I will never, ever be able to learn how, if we came from apes, then why do we still have apes? What do you mean? Yeah. We evolved, but some of them didn't? But I believe in it.
28: Like, I don't know. They missed the bus.
4: Some humans evolve and others don't.
27: I know.
4: I mean, it makes a lot of sense, actually.
27: It does, but I can't understand it. Like, we came from apes, but there are still apes. And then we don't watch apes evolve into humans in our lifetime. I've never seen an ape slowly evolve.
4: You know, it didn't start like last Thursday.
27: I think. Honestly, right. I don't know. So, evolution, I'm not going to ever learn it.

0: Jones.
1: I love it.
0: Okay?
1: I love the energy. Yeah. Thank you so much for talking to us.
2: Toyama message corrections.
1: Thank you so much for talking to us.
0: Yeah.
1: You got any predictions? You got a score?
0: Yeah.
1: What do you think? Japan?
0: Yeah.
1: What is the score? What do you think? 1-0? 1-0?
0: 2-0? Win? Japan!
2: Yeah! Japan and Scotland could meet in the final.
3: Oh, my God.
2: It'd
3: be lit.
2: It would be lit.
0: Yeah!
1: Love your energy, buddy.
0: Yeah!
1: Okay, hey, hey! Let's go!
2: There's more.
1: Thank you so much for talking to me, you guys. Yes, thank you. Can you teach me something? Can you teach me a word?
0: Yeah.
1: Can you say, can you teach me good luck?
0: Good luck?
1: Yes.
0: Good luck? Yeah.
1: In Japanese?
0: Yeah, Japanese.
1: How you say it?
0: Yeah.
1: Good luck. Or how?
0: Good luck. Okay, Japanese, okay, yeah. Okay. Ganbare, Nippon, and itsumo icha!
1: I love it. Yeah. Thank you so much, sir,
0: itsumo
1: once again.
0: Icha, it's me.
1: Okay.
0: Every time, one channel or number one.
1: I love
0: every time, number one, itsumo icha! Ganbare, Nippon!
1: Listen, there you have it. I love it. Love the energy.
0: Yes,
1: thank you again. Thank you.
0: Yeah, thank you.
1: Oh, yes. I love hugs.
2: Yeah,
1: it was so nice meeting you. Thank you, guys.
2: I love hugs.
1: What time for a USA?
0: USA.
1: At USA, baby.
0: Yes,
1: hello.
0: USA.
1: I love it. Okay. What time for culture? Yes.
0: Okay.
4: She's tried to wrap this up so many times.
2: Yes. Yes.
4: So
2: you see her give a look at the camera and kind of go wide-eyed, like, I love it.
4: Yeah.
0: USA.
1: Amen.
0: Japan.
1: Okay.
0: And USA. I love it.
1: Okay. We love you too.
0: Yeah.
1: Hey, thank you for hanging out. Be safe. Make sure you hydrate because it gets hot in Texas, okay? We're going to talk soon. All right.
0: Yes,
1: all right. Thank you, guys. All right.
2: We're going to talk soon.
5: Yeah. I like it.
2: So
5: I did enjoy that, you know, he says they can't speak English, and then she's like, what's the score gonna be like? Zip? Like, she's using slang terms on him, and words like hydration.
2: Well, he kept up, though.
5: Stick to water.
4: Yeah,
5: he did. He was hanging in there.
2: So then another Japanese soccer fan was interviewed on a completely different broadcast yesterday and summed up Texas with these six words.
6: Where are you guys from? Where's everyone from?
7: Japan!
6: Hey, what do you think of America, of Texas?
7: Texas is good. Everything is big.
2: Texas is good. Everything is big.
3: I saw a clip from somebody interviewing Japanese fans after one of their matches, and they all stayed back with trash bags cleaning the venue.
2: It's their custom, yeah.
3: Yeah, and they were like, why do you do this? And they were like, just respect for our team and the venue and FIFA for making this happen.
2: Yeah.
3: Like,
2: did you see their locker room after they left?
3: Yeah.
2: The towels neatly folded and placed on benches. The dirty towels so that they can be easily picked up and just spotless.
5: Yeah, what a wild concept. Pick up after yourself.
2: Yeah. Here, you leave a sporting event as an American, and there could be 10 trash cans between you and the aisle, and people still just dump it out on the ground.
5: Mm-hmm. It makes me mad how often people just leave everything behind. At every, whether it's a movie theater or a concert or whatever, I'm like, there's garbage cans at the end of every aisle. Can't you just take it? But that's probably the me that used to work at an amphitheater and have to clean up after people afterward.
2: Yeah. It's, you always get this. Well, it's somebody's job.
4: Job security.
2: Yeah.
5: It's like, but it was my job to be here. Like, if I didn't have to pick up cups, I would have still gotten paid for being here. Like, I don't. Now I have to do this, too.
2: It's my list on the way. Things you think need a comeback. Next, it is the Free Beer and Hot Wing Show.
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10: From the 106.7, The Fox Weather Center, Thursday we'll see increasing clouds with a high near 74 and a west wind around 10 miles per hour. Gusting to 20. Thursday night turns mostly clear with a low around 57. For Juneteenth, expect sunny skies and a high near 78. Friday night will be partly cloudy with a low around 61. For the latest news, weather, and community info, visit DecaturRadio.com.
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18: Hi, I'm Jerry Hinkle, and here's what's happening about town. 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

0: made their money back in a month.
1: Yeah, the company that bought them made their money back and then doubled, tripled, quadrupled, and all that stuff. And now they've sold it to another company. So they've made all that money twice.
0: Mm-hmm.
1: All right. Back to you, Tommy.
2: Real. My last one is kind of already been said by other people in different words, but I'm going to kind of change it a little bit. So my last one is I want pastel colored cars like the Chevy Bel Air to come back, but I want to change it as in like I want more shaping in vehicles. I think that everything's so round and boring. Mm-hmm. And I'll say this knowing that the Cybertruck exists and that's new and like that took a different turn and we're all laughing at that. But I'm just sick of like I see the Chevy Trailblazer. 2005 was my first car and I loved that car. And then they reannounced the Chevy Trailblazer in like 2020. I don't know, something, and it all just looks like every other car. Like, I'm so tired of everything looking the same on the road. I want some character.
0: Design is pretty boring.
2: Yeah, I want to feel like I'm in a detective noir, and everything looks different, and I don't know which one it is, but one of them's rolling along with a baddie in it, and that'd be sick.
1: It is fair to say that design in general has become extremely homogenized, because that was a really common thing, not only amongst all of you, but also a lot of listeners writing in about the lack of color. Like that one, for people that maybe didn't hear that in the first segment when we talked about this, that one's been coming up. But lack of design, like Tommy said, and to Maitland's point about, you know, design with whimsy, where, you know, Arby's, their logo was a giant cowboy hat for years.
0: Design in general, it doesn't matter if it's building your cars or whatever. It's like it just got so boring afterwards. Like it follows the template. I want to see hidden headlamps come back on cars.
3: Or they pop up.
0: I understand why the pop-ups went away, because it screws up the aerodynamics every time they're up and everything. But you can still hide headlamps. Like, there were 1960s cars where there were, like, doors that just slid open sideways.
1: Hmm.
0: So nothing popped up or anything, but it looked so different. And you could make cars look so cool with different designs that, it's boring now. Yeah.
1: Text from Illinois. Being able to do things with coins and not have to get an app. Oh my God, we wanted to go camping last year and we needed to wash some clothes. Their facility only had washers and dryers you needed an app for. They didn't take cash and you had to, just like Steve's parking app in Chicago, you had to put money in it. So I still have $12 credit for washer and dryer at a campground I'll never go to again. And that's just a scam by them.
0: It's a wild way to steal money.
1: They're stealing the money because they know you probably won't use it all, and they're going to keep the leftovers.
0: Right.
4: Yeah, I'm fine with the tap-to-pay stuff. I don't need coins to come back, but have it just linked to my Apple Wallet or my Google Wallet or whatever it is.
1: By the way, side note, during the first hour, like the best of hour today, Steve... We were doing It's My List, and Steve was talking about how much camping sucked and how it wasn't It's My List. It was something else. Yeah. But Steve was a hard hot no on battle. Camping.
0: Yeah.
1: Hot take battle. That's what it was. Yeah. And Steve's like, no, as soon as you get there, the kids are like, where's my iPad? Any fool goes camping. And Steve's listening to it today, and he said, this kind of hurts because I'm taking my kids camping this weekend.
0: This weekend, yeah.
4: Tomorrow, we leave.
0: Uh-huh.
1: Sure, it won't be like old Steve thought it would be.
4: No, not at all. It's going to be great.
1: What do you guys think? Will on Monday, will old Steve be right or new Steve be right?
0: Both.
1: I think you're right.
4: Yeah.
1: That's true, Hot Wings.
0: Yep.
1: All right. On the way, the Free Beer and Hot Wings Report in the next segment. Dumber. Or after that, we'll get a contestant for Dumber Than the Show Trivia. All right. You've heard about these data brokers, the ones who steal your data. Picture this. We heard about this yesterday in Canada. It happened. Somebody's lost $6,000. You're at work. The phone buzzes. It's your kid's number and your kid's voice. Panicked. 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Incogni gets the info off the data broker sites. 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
6: From the 106.7, The Fox Weather Center, increasing clouds today with a high near 74. Winds from the west at 10 miles per hour, gusting up to 20. Tonight, mostly clear and cooler with a low around 57. 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
3: It was snowing. Okay,
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3: You can see it in the snow. Shut up. This is Tommy's list. Yeah, I remember.
4: We all laughed at it, and then Tommy got wet.
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4: Really got out of hand. We'll get a contestant for Dumber Than the Show trivia. Actually, we may have one already. It's Idiot Day.
3: Yes, Robbie in Tennessee.
4: Okay. Robbie will play against me later on for $300. 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Before the break, I said there's a character you all have known about for, it might be 30 years now, certainly 28, 29. Known by one name. If I said the name, you all would think of the exact same character, I think. But they have a last name. And even the actor who portrays this character had no idea until they were doing press for the movie coming out right now. Any guesses?
3: Is it somebody from Toy Story?
4: Yeah.
3: Tim Allen?
4: It's Woody. Woody has a last name.
3: Tom Hanks, that's right.
4: Yes. Yeah. Oh. Do you know Woody's last name?
3: No.
4: Neither did Mr. Hanks.
3: Oh.
5: By the way, I only recently discovered that Woody has a surname.
6: I had no idea. The sheriff?
5: Woody Pride?
6: Oh.
5: Double twist. Jesse's full name is Jessica Jane Pride.
7: Oh, wait a minute. I'd heard this that they might be related.
5: I think that means you're siblings.
6: No, yeah. Distant cousins, please. Please.
7: There's something in there. Was it one of the guys on the internet that gets these names? I heard that same thing.
6: How did they find this out? I play the guy. I didn't realize I had a surname.
4: That's pretty weird. Maybe it was on like an early script.
3: Maybe.
4: And didn't make it any further than that. It's weird if because Woody and Jesse, like, they were always flirty, right?
3: They were pals. I think Jesse and Buzz.
8: He was all about Bo Peep.
4: Oh, yeah. Jesse, you're right. So it wouldn't be that big of a deal if they were close siblings. Also, it's a cartoon.
8: Mm-hmm.
4: But you wouldn't want them portraying a brother-sister relationship that turned sexy. What is this, Rome? All right. This one, if you're a fancy idiot, you should go to the webcam right now. And if you're not a fancy idiot and you can't see what we're about to play, you will hear the catastrophe that happens. It is loud and aggressive. Also, you'll be able to see it at freebeerandhotwings.com, on Free Beer and Hot Wings social media. A bike race is going on. You know, it's not Tour de France or anything, but it's a bike race and they're going fast. They got their teardrop helmets on.
8: Yeah, oh yeah.
4: And people are lining the streets, including grandma on her mobility scooter who doesn't take her foot off the gas fast enough.
8: Oh, no. Yeah, move it.
4: Oh, Grandma!
8: Oh, man.
2: Oh, it's carnage.
8: It is so much. I mean, these guys, they look like they're going 35 miles an hour, 40 miles an hour.
4: Mm-hmm.
8: Flying.
4: Several people went down hard. One person flew through the air like they were launched from a catapult at a castle.
2: And so since they have those, they clip into their pedals.
4: Yeah.
2: So they're flying through the air and their bike is still attached to their feet and it makes them look extra goofy.
4: Oh, yeah.
8: Oh, man. Yeah. Now, the old person is fine. Everyone hit the front wheel and that was it. Their face was like, what happened?
4: Didn't even realize anything happened.
2: Look at the guy that barely manages to get around.
8: Oh, man, he does a weird, crazy lean over the handlebars and wheel.
3: He's so lucky.
2: This guy, not so much.
8: Oh, man, he went flying.
3: And his butt broke his fall.
4: Yeah.
3: And then probably shattered.
4: Oh, God. He had to be in such pain.
8: Ooh. Awful. Awful.
4: Now climb back on that bike and ride another 25 miles.
3: There's no way he did. There's
8: I'm sure the bike's destroyed.
2: Man, yeah, and
8: they are fragile.
2: Coffin.
3: Yeah.
8: Yeah.
3: God, I'd be so pissed at that lady.
4: Right?
3: I'd be so pissed at that lady.
8: Definitely.
3: I don't care if you're old and didn't know. I'd get off your hover round and go away. put that thing in reverse and go away.
4: Drive it into a river.
3: Yes.
4: And then there's this. What do you think the life of a kicker? This is probably, if you've watched football at all, like American football, and you see like the kicker come out at the last second, college or pro or whatever, particularly pro.
8: Yeah.
4: Where they're paid millions of dollars. In fact, the one you're going to hear from in a minute makes about $5 million a year. And we're all aware of the pressure they face, like a game that, you know, it's almost a cliche. The other guys go out and bleed and everything else to get them to whatever point, and then it comes down to the foot of a guy that doesn't have any grass stain on his jersey and doesn't most weeks.
8: No, but is pivotal. Just absolutely. As important as a lot of the other guys on that team, maybe more.
4: But surely they train just as hard as the other athletes. This is Cameron Dicker, the kicker for the Los Angeles Chargers.
8: The kicker?
4: Yeah. He is talking to, I think that's, Tommy, you can help me. Is that, it's a couple of American soccer players. Is that Tim Howard and Landon Donovan, Tommy?
9: I can't see them that great.
4: Okay. Well, it might be them. If not, it's two American soccer players.
10: Okay. Wait, Cam, did you say you kick three times a week?
11: Yep.
10: What do you do the rest of the time?
11: Play FIFA. hang out.
10: So, game is Sunday.
11: So I kick Sunday.
10: Kick Sunday.
11: Monday, Tuesday. I go do
9: That's
11: legs.
9: Insane.
11: I do legs on Monday.
9: That is
11: Tuesday,
9: insane.
11: We go in. We're in there for like 5 hours. I'll do an upper body lift. We look at the game film. And then Wednesday, Thursday.
10: What are you
11: kick.
10: Looking at? Just stop the ball.
11: Listen, I'm going to be honest. I'm with you. I don't watch much film. I give it back my iPad every year. There's
10: right, so
11: 0 hours
10: so Wednesday.
11: Then Wednesday, I kick. So we have,
9: what does that mean?
10: What does that mean? Yeah.
11: Yeah. Probably kick about 50 balls. I'm out there kicking an hour and a half.
10: That's a lot.
9: I mean, that's like
11: it's
9: you
11: not that,
9: that
11: much,
9: training.
11: If I'm being honest. 50 is like,
10: all right.
11: Like some younger kids probably go out there and kick like 100.
9: Younger kids? What are you, like 24?
11: I'm saying like high school.
4: He is like his fourth year in the NFL, so he's pretty young.
11: Yeah. Like high schoolers. So, you know, it's like benefiting them.
10: All right, so then Thursday? Like
11: then Thursday is a lighter kicking day. I'll do the field goals, hit some kickoffs, and then hit legs again, and then have 2 days recovery, then game day.
10: what were we doing? What was I doing for 22 years?
9: Pick the wrong
11: I have
9: sport.
11: A good
10: You know what? You know what? My agent's over there, and he's done me wrong.
4: Yeah. Right? Because, I mean,
3: wow.
8: A lot of those dudes got to run a lot.
4: Yeah. And a lot of them end up being, they have obviously similar skill sets. But can you imagine? That's a good gig.
12: It seems pretty great.
8: It is.
12: I mean, yeah.
8: Those soccer greats, though, are getting more money than what the kicker's getting.
12: Yeah.
4: Yeah, but not everybody who runs that much is a great.
8: But, man, I sure would like to make $5 million a year for that kind of a schedule.
4: Oh, pretty much any schedule.
8: Any, great. Yeah, yeah, really, but... Yeah. But that one especially.
12: Sure, every now and then you're probably going to get absolutely annihilated by some guy that breaks through the line and crushes you.
8: Because if they get a penalty, it doesn't really matter. You're still really hurt. But he's a pretty big guy.
4: Like Most of them are now.
8: You're right. A lot of them are. They used to be built like me.
4: Yeah.
8: You know, but yeah, a lot of these guys are pretty huge.
4: A lot of them are 6'3", 6'4", 210 pounds. Mm-hmm. Man. The punters. I think that's the better gig. I think you have a better chance of getting clobbered, but very rarely does the game hang on the punter's toe like it does the kicker.
8: Mm.
4: So you're going to get a similar schedule with less pressure, I think. I think that's the way to go.
8: Probably.
4: I mean, both are fine. Dumber Than the Show trivia is on the way next. Next hour. What's with all the maxing? Right? I think we're all old enough we can say that, and most of the audience is like, yeah, I agree.
8: Yeah.
4: Why is someone looks maxing?
8: Anything maxing. I hate that.
4: I have some maxings I want to see if you guys can identify what they are. Do you know what chud maxing is?
8: Chud
3: maxing.
4: Do you know chud is being used completely different by today's
12: really
4: teens?
12: Somebody's brought back chud, but
4: chud is very common.
12: Oh.
4: I had to ask that people stop being called chud in the home. Well, what do you think it means? And then I said what I thought it meant. And then they said what they thought it meant. It wasn't the same, but it's back.
8: No.
4: All right. That's on the way. Dumber Than the Show trivia is next. 5-hour energy, another delicious flavor. 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
1: We're buying a leg.
0: We're buying a leg.
2: Oh, my God.
1: Remember, Zach, you said that we get to design it.
0: He did say that. That ship might have sailed.
1: Why?
0: But we could always design his good leg by putting tattoos on it.
2: Nothing a bumper sticker can't fix.
1: True. Yeah, we got spray paint.
0: True that.
2: Yeah. Amongst us, we have at least a couple of cricket machines.
0: Yeah, that's true. Let's meet our contestant today for Dumber Than the Show Trivia, Robbie. Robbie, that is, in the Tri-Cities of Tennessee. Hi, Robbie. How are you?
3: I'm doing well. How are you?
0: Excellent. You make sure the apartments don't fall down? Fishing?
3: Yes. Typically.
0: Golfing? Drinking cold beer, right?
3: Yes, that's it.
0: That's it. That's a good way.
1: You're like a country song.
0: You are, man. Robbie, you got a chance to win $300. You good at trivia?
3: I follow every day, so it's hit or miss, so we'll see what happens today.
0: Me too, my friend, and you're playing me. You and I will have the same five questions each from Maitland. Whoever gets the most right out of those fives is the champion. We could each pass the first time around, and Mate will come back to it. A maximum of 90 seconds, low time wins, and in a moment I will exit to the hallway so I will not hear any of the questions nor your answers. Robbie, do you have any questions for us?
3: I do not.
0: Good luck, sir.
3: Thank you.
4: Robbie, if you had to guess, how many would you say you would get today?
3: If I get two, we'll consider it a win.
4: Okay, that's optimistic. People have won with two. Would you be proud if you won with two, or just happy you have an extra $300?
3: If I don't come off looking like an idiot, then I'll be happy.
4: Perfect. Well, Robbie, are you ready to try not coming off like an idiot?
3: Yes, I am. Let's do it.
4: All right, Robbie, your one and only shot at Dumber Than the Show trivia begins in 3, 2, 1. What decade was the last execution by guillotine carried out in France? Was it the 70s, 50s, or 30s?
3: Pass.
4: Which country does Forrest Gump travel to as part of the All-American ping pong team?
3: Korea.
4: Who performed at the Super Bowl halftime show in 2021?
3: Eminem and Dr. Dre.
4: Which continent is the only one without an active volcano?
3: Australia.
4: What sea creature's heart is located in its head?
3: Seahorse.
4: What decade was the last execution by guillotine carried out in France? Was it the 70s, the 50s, or the 30s?
3: 70s.
4: Time. How do you think you did, Robbie?
3: It's a crapshoot.
4: All right. Well, we will get you on hold and wave free beer back on in. Free beer makes his way around the table.
5: My headphones might be in editing mode.
4: There you go. Got the headphones switched over.
0: We do.
4: Free beer, how was the hallway?
0: Stale.
4: Was it?
0: Yeah. Which is its status quo.
2: Yeah.
4: Well, that's good.
0: Yeah.
4: How are you feeling about trivia today?
0: Fantastic.
4: All right. Yeah. Well, are you ready to defend your $300 jackpot?
0: Yes.
4: Well, your turn for this week begins in 3, 2, 1. What decade was the last execution by guillotine carried out in France? Was it the 70s, the 50s, or the 30s?
0: The 70s.
4: Which country does Forrest Gump travel to as part of the All-American ping pong team?
0: China.
4: Who performed the Super Bowl halftime show in 2021?
0: Lady Gaga.
4: Which continent is the only one without an active volcano?
0: Antarctica.
4: What sea creature's heart is located in its head?
0: Octopus.
4: Time. How do you think you did, Free Beer?
0: Pretty good.
4: Okay.
0: We'll see.
4: We'll see. We'll get Robbie back on and score this game. Welcome back, Robbie.
3: Hello.
4: Question number one. What decade was the last execution by guillotine carried out in France? Gave you three options, the 70s, the 50s, or the 30s. Free beer right away said the 1970s. Robbie Pass came back around, said the 70s. It was the 70s. We are tied at one.
0: Insane.
4: Yeah. Yeah.
0: Right? I remember learning that in high school history. Like, our teacher's like, I was in school a long time ago, and he's like, yeah, the last guillotine execution was like 13 years ago. Like, what?
4: Mm-hmm. I think it said 1977.
0: Yeah.
2: Pretty effective.
4: Yeah.
2: Yeah. Better than some of the lethal injections.
5: Yeah. Yeah.
4: Question number two. Which country does Forrest Gump travel to as part of the All-American ping pong team? Freebeer said China. Robbie said Korea. The answer is the land of China.
3: Yep.
4: Freebeer takes a 2-1 lead. We move to question number three. Who performed the Super Bowl halftime show in 2021? Freebeer said Lady Gaga. Robbie said Eminem and Dr. Dre. The answer is The Weeknd.
0: Oh, The Weeknd.
4: You both had Super Bowl performers, just not that year.
0: Was that long ago?
1: That was the one where he was like going
0: through
1: the maze,
0: right?
4: Yeah.
1: Yeah.
0: Whoa.
4: Freebeer still leads 2-1. Question number four. Which continent is the only one without an active volcano? Freebeer said Antarctica. Robbie said Australia.
0: Mm.
4: The answer is Australia.
0: Yeah, good job, Robbie.
4: Robbie ties it up 2-2. As we move to question number five, what sea creature's heart is located in its head? Freebeer said octopus. Robbie said seahorse. The answer is shrimp.
0: Shrimp!
4: Shrimp!
0: All comes back to shrimp.
4: It really does. Neither of you get that one. And we go to the clocks.
1: Second day in a row? Third day in a row, maybe? We've gone to clocks. Winning time was 31.34 seconds. The losing time was 44.59 seconds.
3: Yeah.
1: The winner is Free Beer. Yeah, Robbie passed on that first question, and it was a long question.
2: But yeah. Yeah.
4: I always try to put the
3: time date with a calendar.
4: The multiple choice first.
0: Yeah.
4: But then when they pass on it, you're like, oh no.
1: Yeah.
0: Robbie, thanks for listening. Thanks for playing. That was a good game. When I said I thought I did pretty well, that was when I thought I got four, not two. So you had me worried, my friend. Hope you
3: thanks,
0: get a cold
3: guys.
0: Beer
3: Love
0: today, okay?
3: Y'all do. I'm going to. Appreciate you all.
0: See ya. All right. Kelly, let's switch spots, can we?
4: Yeah.
0: Hot Wings, tell a funny four-second story.
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0: What's with all the maxing? 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Or maybe your kids are saying it, or somebody you work with? 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Thank God none of you do that. Mm-hmm. We'll get to that next. 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
12: Well, a mild stretch of weather heading our way here after those storms. We will be seeing a partly cloudy skies today, mix of sun and clouds. I think more clouds than sunshine. Highs in the mid-70s, though, that's it. Much cooler than what we've seen the past few days. Winds out of the west, 5 to 10 miles per hour. Gusts maybe around 20. Tonight we'll be dropping down into those mid-50s here. Warming up to the low 80s on Friday with some sunshine coming back in. With that WAND weather forecast, I'm meteorologist Nick Patrick.
13: Fox News, I'm Gianna Gelosi. Overnight, President Trump signed the Memorandum of Understanding, formally marking the ceasefire extension with Iran.
14: It's a Memorandum of Understanding. If it doesn't get done in 60 days, it's all right. We go back to bombing. You know, I don't want to do that because it's so good.
13: Within the deal, it will end the naval blockade, reopen the Strait of Hormuz toll free for 60 days. So there will be more talks to take place to determine the next steps after that. It calls for Iran to dilute its highly enriched uranium. It would lift sanctions on Iran. The U.S. will help develop, quote, at least $300 billion for the reconstruction and economic development of the Islamic Republic of Iran. Fox's Alex Hogan. Millions of people are lining lower Manhattan today for a ticker tape parade honoring the New York Knicks after they won their first NBA championship in 53 years. 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
2: Never Liked the Rain by Randy Travis?
5: No, free beer.
0: I Never Liked the Rain by Clint Black.
5: Too many words.
1: Steve.
5: Steve.
1: The Rain by Clint Black?
5: No, it's anybody's game.
4: Maitland.
5: Never Black. Clint Rain.
0: Free beer.
5: No,
0: Hot Wings.
5: Free beer. Maitland.
0: Clint Black. Never Liked.
5: Maitland.
0: Like the Rain.
5: Yes.
0: That was a fine round, everyone.
5: Well, his done. Voice does something to the back of my brain that I like.
0: Really?
5: Yeah.
2: Oh. Something to the front of my britches.
5: Yeah, I know. That's why I dedicated that clue to you. You little slut.
1: That's the song. That's the title. My Britches by Clint Rain.
5: You go Clint Black, you never go back.

0: more defined, where you like stick your jaw out a little bit.
1: Yeah, we would have said that's mugging for the camera.
0: Yeah. Oh, really? Oh, interesting.
2: Okay. Maitland, are you practicing making your features stand out?
3: Yeah.
2: Are you doing only the chin, Jay Leno?
3: That's all I can do.
2: That's
3: right
2: the
3: now.
2: Only one.
4: I have an underbite.
2: That's not good for anyone, right?
5: It's not funny. It's not funny.
2: Steve, you do the underbite. You look like Jeff Dunham's old man character. Do you feel gross?
4: Yeah.
2: Yeah, you should. When you did that, I thought a weird pervert came in the room for a second.
1: Yeah.
2: But nope, it was you pretending.
1: Mm-hmm.
2: Aura farming means pretty much showing off anything and looking cool. Well, why don't people say that? We do that all the time. And we're always, people are always like, you guys look so cool.
4: Look at those cool guys.
1: Yeah.
0: I can't help aura but farming.
1: Farm aura.
0: The guys who were juggling at my concert yesterday. Yeah.
3: No, Tommy.
0: Yeah. That was cool.
4: Was it?
2: Maitland, why did you say no, Tommy, like that was pathetic?
3: Because he just keeps naming things that you would see at a circus.
1: That are inherently not cool.
3: We started out with tricycles.
0: I think we have different. What about a unicycle? That's cool.
3: There it is.
4: Yeah, was- unicycle, because that's what I was thinking when you said tricycles.
2: Yeah,
4: like,
0: nah, that's in my head.
2: You said no to me saying somebody who walks around with a bird in public, and then everything you said was just as stupid.
0: I meant to say unicycle.
3: Show off your collection of penny farthings.
1: Yeah.
2: No! Walk around with a turntable around your neck. Listen to records in public. I don't think I like it. I don't think I like it at all.
1: I don't. I just hate the term. Maxing annoys me. I don't know why.
2: Yeah, old, me too. I guess. Yeah, yeah. We're yelling at words. Get off my tongue.
1: Yeah.
3: Yeah.
2: See, I just very aura farmed. Into the worst farm ever. This is like the 80s for farms right now.
3: Like the Tommy standards.
4: Start max-maxing.
2: What is that, doing everything too much?
4: Mm-hmm. Yeah.
2: I like it.
1: And doing all of the things.
2: On the way. What does Dad really want for Father's Day?
1: Mm.
2: How long's your dad? Did you give your kids a list?
1: No.
2: Have you ever asked for anything for Father's Day?
1: Yeah, I mean, I guess I've given hints, you know, or you know, people will say, what do you want for Father's Day? And I'll go, well, how about this? You know, I could use a new
2: battery. But you've never been like, hey, I know Father's Day's coming up. I'd really like a grill.
1: No. And at this,
2: a pair of socks.
1: At this point, I'm just like, it's whatever. Whatever you want to do, I guess. Feed me.
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7: From the 106.7, The Fox Weather Center. Today we'll see increasing clouds with a high near 74. West winds around 10 miles per hour. Gusting up to 20. Tonight, mostly clear with a low near 57. For Juneteenth, expect sunny skies and a high near 78. For the latest news, weather, and community info, visit DecaturRadio.com.
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0: I remember. We're not cool in the whole neighborhood.
1: Oh, God.
0: When the air conditioning was on and the door was open. Yep.
2: You raised in a barn?
1: My dad didn't have a chance to say that because my mom was so busy saying that.
3: Yeah.
1: Always. And she was right. Now I say it, too. Now this.
0: 1 minute
1: of mayhem.
2: All right!
1: The acoustic version. Hello, Lawrence. How are you?
4: Oh, very nervous. How are you?
1: Good, Lawrence. You're a heavy equipment operator. Are you on a piece of heavy equipment right now?
4: Yes, I am.
1: It's shut down, obviously, because it is extraordinarily quiet on your phone.
0: What do you got? Right? What are you doing? Hauling? What are you riding?
4: It's a 980 bucket loader or a log loader.
0: Nice.
4: I'm sure some of my coworkers are tuning in right now.
1: Okay, how does that make you feel? Anxious?
4: Very anxious. I got the sweats.
1: Lawrence, are your coworkers going to root for you to win or fail so they can joke about it all day?
4: I'm sure they're going to do both.
1: Yeah, I bet that's true, actually. I hope you win, but if you don't, I hope you lose spectacularly is what I would say if any of these folks that I work with were going on to do it. I'm like, and I hope you win. And if not, I hope it's a massive flame out that we could have some fun with. All right, well, let's do this. You got to get all 10 questions right in 60 seconds, Lawrence, before the buzzer sounds. If you can do so, you'll win $1,000. Last answer has to be out before the buzzer sounds. You can pass on questions and we'll come back to them. Any questions from you before we start?
4: No questions.
1: All right, Lawrence. Good luck.
4: Thank
1: you. Your turn on the $1,000 Minute of Mayhem begins in 3, 2, 1. What is the name of the woman who cut Samson's hair in the Bible?
4: Mary.
1: What is measured using a Richter scale?
4: Earthquake.
1: The Rhine River separates France from what nation?
4: Oh, Lord. Germany.
1: Billy Mack is the name of a detective that is mentioned in what Steve Miller Band song?
4: Take the money and run.
1: How many playing cards are used in solitaire?
4: 52.
1: How many bends does a standard paperclip have?
4: 5.
1: In the Big Dipper, how many stars are there?
4: 7.
1: What is the capital of Iceland?
4: Pass.
1: Jenny McCarthy and Carmen Electra were both hosts on what MTV?
4: Oh, man.
1: It did. Are you ready to score the game? You did.
4: Yeah. Right. Yes, I am, even though I know I didn't win.
1: What is the name of the woman who cut Samson's hair in the Bible? Boy, this threw you for a loop. Lauren said Mary. Yep. After she had a virginal birth, a baby flew out of her after no sex. She said, I got to cut that hippie's hair. Time for him to be weaker. No. Who was it, mate?
2: Dolly Parton.
1: No, but no. Steve?
0: Cassandra.
1: No.
5: Come on, guys.
2: No idea.
1: Okay, Tommy, you have to know. Who cut Samson's hair?
6: Lazarus.
5: Oh, my God.
1: What, after he came back from the dead?
2: Yeah. Was it Jesus?
5: No. Jesus the stylist.
2: Why were you asking him? You're acting like it's so obvious.
5: Samson and Delilah. You've never heard that Bible story? Especially you, Tommy.
6: No, that seems like the worst one.
1: I understand our collection of heathens around the mostly round table, but... Oh, but Tommy Bible in there surely should have gotten it.
6: Listen, there wasn't a VeggieTales about Samson getting his hair cut.
5: I was just going to say, didn't like Luke the Pickle or whatever talk about
6: that's
5: this.
6: Larry the Cucumber.
2: And he lost his hairbrush.
6: Yeah.
2: God.
1: Luke the Pickle. All right, so yeah, it's not Mary, it's Delilah. What is measured using a Richter scale?
5: Lawrence said earthquake.
1: Yes, the Rhine River separates France from what nation?
5: Lawrence said Germany.
1: First he went, oh, God. It is Germany.
5: It took a while, but he got there.
1: Billy Max, the name of a detective that is mentioned in what Steve Miller Band song?
5: Lawrence said, take the money and run.
1: Yes! On a roll now, Lawrence. How many playing cards are used in solitaire?
5: Lawrence said 52.
1: Bingo bango, yes! How many bends does a standard paperclip have?
5: Lawrence said 5.
1: That's too many. Steve?
0: 4.
1: No, too many. Maitland?
2: 2.
1: Too few, Kelly.
2: 3.
1: Yes! You knew the whole time. How many stars make up the Big Dipper?
5: Lawrence said 7.
1: Correct!
5: Yes!
1: What's the capital of Iceland?
5: Lawrence went live.
0: Iceland into that City.
1: And then he, Scotland.
5: And then he passed.
2: Is it Reykjavik?
1: It sure is.
5: Reykjavik.
1: And then the last one we'll save. How many did Lawrence get?
5: Lawrence got 5.
1: All right, Lawrence. Not too bad.
5: Not bad, just a bit slow.
1: I want you to find out if any of those loser coworkers you work with knew Delilah was the hair cutter, okay?
0: I've never heard of
1: yeah, otherwise, don't take any crap from them. Thanks,
4: okay.
1: for listening, bud. Appreciate it.
4: Well, yeah, the guy yesterday just kept passing, so I figured I just went past as few times as I could.
1: If you pass, you better be able to get it when you come back, because otherwise you're in trouble. Thank you, Lawrence. All right, on the way. One more thing. What do we learn next? It is the Free Beer and Hot Wings Show.
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7: Hi, I'm Jerry Hinkle. 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
10: The Decatur Police Department is requesting the public's assistance in solving this week's Crime of the Week. On May 15, 2026, at approximately 5 a.m., two white male suspects entered a business located in the 2900 block of North Main Street after prying open a door to gain entry. One suspect was described as wearing a black face mask, while the second suspect was described as having a large nose and wearing a dark-colored baseball-style hat. Surveillance video showed the suspects briefly inside the business before the power to the building went out. The suspects stole an ATM from the business and caused additional property damage during the incident. Photos of the suspects can be viewed on the Crime Stoppers website. Anyone with information regarding this incident is encouraged to contact the Decatur Police Department Criminal Investigations Division at 217-424-2734 or submit a tip anonymously through Crime Stoppers at 217-423-TIPS.
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14: A little mild stretch of weather heading our way here after those storms. We will be seeing a partly cloudy skies today, mix of sun and clouds. I think more clouds than sunshine. Highs in the mid-70s, though, that's it. Much cooler than what we've seen the past few days. Winds out of the west, 5 to 10 miles per hour. Gusts maybe around 20. Tonight we'll be dropping down into those mid-50s here. Warming up to the low 80s on Friday with some sunshine coming back in. With that WAND weather forecast, I'm meteorologist Nick Patrick.
15: Fox News, I'm TJ Pop. The U.S. and Iran signed on the dotted line. It's another step toward ending the war for good. Fox's Trey Yinks in Tel Aviv.
16: Many details still have to be discussed in relation to Iran's nuclear program. They have made commitments in this memorandum of understanding, and now Iran's top negotiators will meet with American mediators to try and work out a path forward. We know the Qataris are involved in this process to actually make the schedule of when these meetings are going to take place.
15: The deal also eases sanctions and opens the Strait of Hormuz. A little rain in the forecast for the ticker tape parade.
17: in Lower Manhattan to celebrate the NBA champion, New York Knicks.
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8: From the 106.7 the Fox Weather Center, isolated showers are possible through mid-afternoon. Then skies clear tonight with a low around 57. Juneteenth will be sunny with a high near 78. Friday night will be partly cloudy with a low around 61. For the latest news, weather and community info, visit DecaturRadio.com.
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7: A little mild stretch of weather heading our way here after those storms. We will be seeing a partly cloudy skies today, mix of sun and clouds. I think more clouds than sunshine. Highs in the mid-70s, though, that's it. Much cooler than what we've seen the past few days. Winds out of the west, 5 to 10 miles per hour. Gusts maybe around 20. Tonight we'll be dropping down into those mid-50s here. Warming up to the low 80s on Friday with some sunshine coming back in. With that WAND weather forecast, I'm meteorologist Nick Patrick.
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0: Damn it, ZZ Top. What a great song. I'm Kara. You know, I was thinking, how could I perk up your workday? What could I possibly do? How about Van Hagar? How about Led Zeppelin? How about Tesla? Big set next.
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11: Fox News, I'm Therese Crowley. From the Palace of Versailles to the White House, President Trump back from signing the Memo of Understanding with Iran.
12: It's a memorandum of understanding. If it doesn't get done in 60 days, that's all right. We go back to bombing. You know, I don't want to do that because it's so good.
11: Fox's Trey Yates.
13: Within this deal includes an immediate end to the war on all fronts, including Lebanon, respect to sovereignty and territorial integrity of Iran. The final deal must be reached within 60 days, but there is a possibility for an extension if those negotiations are going well.
11: AAA finds gas drop below $4 a gallon. The NYPD reports all viewing pens in Lower Manhattan are closed, full up with millions for the NBA New York Knicks Parade of Champions.
14: We've been at 7 p.m. Us, 2 a.m. Yeah. We're here. We're bonded by one team, one city, one championship, and one is not enough.
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Such a great band to see live. I think last time I saw Green Day live, it was at Wrigley Field. So, so good. It's Kara. It's a big, long set, and I will be seeing this band live. Hope you do, too. We've got Rush.

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5: From the 106.7 The Fox Weather Center, isolated showers are possible through mid-afternoon. Mostly cloudy with a high near 74. West-northwest wind around 10 miles per hour. Gusts to 18. Tonight, mostly clear with a low around 57. Juneteenth will be sunny with a high near 78. For the latest news, weather and community info, visit DecaturRadio.com.
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0: Hey, you know what's coming? This is Kara, by the way. 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
8: A little mild stretch of weather heading our way here after those storms. We will be seeing a partly cloudy skies today, mix of sun and clouds. I think more clouds than sunshine. Highs in the mid-70s, though, that's it. Much cooler than what we've seen the past few days. Winds out of the west, 5 to 10 miles per hour. Gusts maybe around 20. Tonight we'll be dropping down into those mid-50s here. Warming up to the low 80s on Friday with some sunshine coming back in. With that WAND weather forecast, I'm meteorologist Nick Patrick.
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2: From the 106.7 The Fox Weather Center. Expect isolated showers between 11 a.m. and 3 p.m. today. Mostly cloudy with a high near 74. West-northwest wind around 10 miles per hour. Gusting to 18 miles per hour. Tonight, mostly clear with a low around 57. For Juneteenth, sunny with a high near 78. For the latest news, weather, and community info, visit DecaturRadio.com.
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0: That's danceable. The Allman Brothers Band with Revival. We heard Mary Jane's Last Dance as well from Tom Petty and the Heartbreakers. It's Kara. I think we need a dose of Metallica. It's coming.
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6: A mild stretch here for us this afternoon. We're in those mid-70s. Mix of sun and clouds. We'll have temperatures here going from the mid-70s down to the mid-50s for tonight. It's about a 20-degree drop. Winds aren't too much of an issue. We'll be staying in the 50s for Friday morning. Mostly sunny skies early. Some clouds increasing throughout the day, but still comfortable in those low 80s. We'll stay in the 80s for the weekend. With that WAND weather forecast, I'm meteorologist Nick Patrick.
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Big long set in progress here. Did you know today is International Sushi Day? It's also International Picnic Day. 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

0: 106.7 The Facts. The next city council meeting you can attend and find out what's going on affecting Decatur and even speak up if you'd like is Monday, July 6th, 5:30. 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
8: From the 106.7 The Fox Weather Center. Isolated showers possible before 3 p.m. today. Otherwise partly sunny with a high of 74. West-northwest wind near 10 miles per hour. Gusting to 18. Tonight mostly clear and 57. Juneteenth sunny and 78. Friday night partly cloudy with a low of 61. For the latest news, weather and community info, visit DecaturRadio.com.
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7: A mild stretch here for us this afternoon. We're in those mid-70s. Mix of sun and clouds. We'll have temperatures here going from the mid-70s down to the mid-50s for tonight. It's about a 20-degree drop. Winds aren't too much of an issue. We'll be staying in the 50s for Friday morning. Mostly sunny skies early. Some clouds increasing throughout the day, but still comfortable in those low 80s. We'll stay in the 80s for the weekend. With that WAND weather forecast, I'm meteorologist Nick Patrick.
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0: Pearl Jam with Daughter. I'm Kara. Actually, Eddie Vedder from Pearl Jam has two daughters. His daughter, Olivia, her birthday is one day before mine, but a few years earlier, or later, actually. Her birthday is June 11. She's now 22. And then Harper is 17.
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4: The Decatur Police Department is requesting the public's assistance in solving this week's Crime of the Week. On May 15, 2026, at approximately 5 a.m., two white male suspects entered a business located in the 2900 block of North Main Street after prying open a door to gain entry. One suspect was described as wearing a black face mask, while the second suspect was described as having a large nose and wearing a dark-colored baseball-style hat. Surveillance video showed the suspects briefly inside the business before the power to the building went out. The suspects stole an ATM from the business and caused additional property damage during the incident. Photos of the suspects can be viewed on the Crime Stoppers website. Anyone with information regarding this incident is encouraged to contact the Decatur Police Department Criminal Investigations Division at 217-424-2734 or submit a tip anonymously through Crime Stoppers at 217-423-TIPS.
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8: Fox News, I'm Gianna Gelosi. Hours after President Trump signed a deal with Iran, Saudi oil tankers are sailing through the Strait of Hormuz. Vice President J.D. Vance.
9: On the military side, the Iranians for the second night in a row did not shoot at any ships in the Strait of Hormuz. So far, they are honoring their end of the commitment.
8: Fan says more than 12.5 million barrels went through the shipping channel last night. And we got a Supreme Court ruling this morning.
10: Whether or not you could go after someone who you discovered was a habitual drug user, in this case, marijuana, and that disqualify them from owning or possessing a gun. The court has got a unanimous opinion, essentially. There are all kinds of factions and concurrences, but nobody's dissenting here, saying that the prosecution of this individual or going after this individual based on his drug usage and gun ownership violates the Second Amendment.
8: Fox's Shannon Bream. 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

0: Shatner's Heart, Barracuda, Ann Wilson's documentary. You got to check it out. I got to see a preview of it. That was a pretty cool experience for me because Ann was at the showing and she answered questions from the audience. That was pretty neat. But I think my top concert of last year, pretty sure, and I went to some good shows last year, would have to be David Byrne from the Talking Heads. I've got the Talking Heads next. Wonder what this year's number one show will be. Still a race to the finish.
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12: From the 106.7 The Fox Weather Center, tonight will be mostly clear with a low near 56. Northwest winds calm overnight. Juneteenth, sunny and near 78. Friday night, partly cloudy with a low around 61. Saturday, mostly sunny and near 82. For the latest news, weather and community info, visit DecaturRadio.com.
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11: A mild stretch here for us this afternoon. We're in those mid-70s. Mix of sun and clouds. We'll have temperatures here going from the mid-70s down to the mid-50s for tonight. It's about a 20-degree drop. Winds aren't too much of an issue. We'll be staying in the 50s for Friday morning. Mostly sunny skies early. Some clouds increasing throughout the day, but still comfortable in those low 80s. We'll stay in the 80s for the weekend. With that WAND weather forecast, I'm meteorologist Nick Patrick.
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0: Oh, yeah. We're helping push through your work day. I think the perfect song for you to zone out and not be productive in any sort of way is next from Aerosmith. So it's a big set.
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13: 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The Summit Modified Nationals and Crown Vicks will also be in action, plus thousands in bonus money will be on the line for the Bennett Memorial Race. 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
14: Fox News, I'm Therese Crowley. Adversaries with benefits. Vice President Vance holding the White House briefing on the signed U.S. memo of understanding with Iran.
15: The only way that they would ever get any benefit of the bargain is if they comply fully and change their behavior. And so you really have a win-win situation for the United States of America. If the Iranians don't change their behavior, their military and their nuclear program is still destroyed.
14: Oil is flowing through the Strait of Hormuz. AAA says gas is below $4 a gallon. Will Cuba be next? Vice President Vance says, we want the people of Cuba to be happy and successful, and we're talking to the communist regime about how they might change their ways. While in D.C., Democrat candidate for Mayor Kenyon McDuffie has conceded the race to socialist candidate Janice Lewis-George, saying it's clear voters have chosen a different path. 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

Tom Petty and the Heartbreakers this afternoon. You're listening to The Greg Stone Show, and welcome back. That's right, people of Earth. Happy Thursday with the Cars.

0: know that you love that cold.
1: Some Stevie Ray this afternoon. You're listening to The Greg Stone Show. Coming up, we'll have a look at rock and roll history for the 18th of June and some of the greatest classic rock ever made, like Ozzy and some CCR. That's what we got for you next.
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3: From the 106.7 The Fox Weather Center, tonight will be mostly clear with a low around 56. Juneteenth brings sunny skies and a high near 78. Friday night turns partly cloudy with a low near 61, followed by a mostly sunny Saturday with a high around 81. For the latest news, weather, and community info, visit DecaturRadio.com.
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9: Hi, I'm Jerry Hinkle, and here's what's happening about town. The Wolfstock 2.0 reboot is back Saturday, July the 11th from 10 a.m. to 3 p.m. at the 1912 Barn in Niantic. 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

0: Pink Floyd helping out the Greg Stone Show on this You're Happy. It's a Thursday. Time to take a quick look at rock and roll history for this 18th of June. Happened on this day in 67. The Jimi Hendrix Experience made their debut performance at the Monterey Pop Festival. It was at that show where Jimmy first famously lit his guitar on fire. And in 77, Johnny Rotten and Paul Cook of the Sex Pistols were beaten up and stabbed by patriotic drunks in a parking lot by London Pub. The drunks were angry about the band's song God Save the Queen. A bad week for Cook, who was beaten up again the next day by a group of men with iron pipes. We told you we didn't like that song. And in 94, the Beastie Boys' fourth album, Ill Communication, debuted at number one on the Billboard Top 200. And it was on this day in 1991 that Van Halen released their ninth album, For Unlawful Carnal Knowledge. And in 96, Beck released his fourth full-length record, Odelay. That's a quick look at it, folks. Your rock and roll almanac for the 18th of June. We do have some birthdays, like Sir Paul McCartney turning 84 today. And Dizzy Reed, the keyboard player of Guns N' Roses, is 63. If it's your birthday, that's who you shared with, and that's a quick look at it. Your rock and roll almanac for the 18th of June.
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6: A mild stretch here for us this afternoon. We're in those mid-70s. Mix of sun and clouds. We'll have temperatures here going from the mid-70s down to the mid-50s for tonight. It's about a 20-degree drop. Winds aren't too much of an issue. We'll be staying in the 50s for Friday morning. Mostly sunny skies early. Some clouds increasing throughout the day, but still comfortable in those low 80s. We'll stay in the 80s for the weekend. With that WAND weather forecast, I'm meteorologist Nick Patrick.
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9: 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Roll into Jen's Beer Den in Decatur from 6 to 8. Be there to register and become a qualifier for this year's grand prize. A 2026 Harley-Davidson Heritage Classic Solo. 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
10: Fox News, I'm John Saucier. Iran and the U.S. agreeing to a plan to end hostilities and reopen the Strait of Hormuz. Vice President J.D. Vance says the United States would draw down troops in the region after this final peace agreement is signed.
11: What we're saying is that we will withdraw troops to the pre-conflict level, meaning we're not going to keep a couple of extra aircraft carrier groups over there. The Iranians don't want that. Frankly, we don't want that either.
10: Senate Minority Leader Chuck Schumer says if President Trump wants to send money to Iran, the Democratic Party will not help.
12: If Trump wants to send hundreds of billions of dollars to Iran, then he'll need to do it with Republican votes. Because I'll tell you, Democrats certainly won't be helping Trump send $300 billion to Iran.
10: Yeah, this agreement includes a $300 billion reconstruction fund for Iran. The White House claims Gulf nations would be funding that. Many specifics of this deal need to be worked out, including the status of Iran's enriched uranium. 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

Got an all-female band on the Daily Haircut today. Plus, John Bon Jovi says his voice is all healed, his vocal cords, so he's ready to hit the road. We'll play some music from the band coming up in this. Here's Joe Cocker.

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0: Deep track from Foreigner on the Greg Stone Show, getting ready for the Daily Haircut, a song that was written by Richard Marx and Fee Waybill. Fee Waybill of the Tubes. Yeah, they wrote this song for the Salt Chick Band. I'm going to play that for you here in just a few moments on the Daily Haircut.
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2: From the 106.7 The Fox Weather Center, tonight will be mostly clear with a low around 56. Juneteenth will be sunny with a high near 78. Friday night will be partly cloudy with a low around 61. Saturday will be mostly sunny with a high near 81. For the latest news, weather, and community info, visit DecaturRadio.com.
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0: Off their 1988 self-titled debut, there's Vixen and Edge of a Broken Heart, written by Richard Marx and the Tubes' Fee Waybill. Richard Marx even plays keyboards on that studio track. 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
8: Mild stretch here for us this afternoon. We're in those mid-70s. Mix of sun and clouds. We'll have temperatures here going from the mid-70s down to the mid-50s for tonight. It's about a 20-degree drop. Winds aren't too much of an issue. We'll be staying in the 50s for Friday morning. Mostly sunny skies early. Some clouds increasing throughout the day, but still comfortable in those low 80s. We'll stay in the 80s for the weekend. With that WAND weather forecast, I'm meteorologist Nick Patrick.
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0: 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I got your word of the day, people of Earth.
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0: This is a word I knew. It's a verb. And do you know it? Well, go ahead, blurt it out. Tell me what it means, and then we'll check your work, and I'll use it in a sentence. That's all coming up next on the Greg Stone Show. That's right, the word of the day, making America smarter.
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12: 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The Trump administration pushing back at those critics of a ceasefire deal with Iran.
13: Vice President J.D. Vance is trying to quiet critics who fear the U.S. is making too many concessions in a memorandum of understanding with Iran.
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13: The U.S. is lifting its blockade and allowing Iran to resume oil exports. In return, Iran is allowing ships through the Strait of Hormuz.
12: Fox's Jared Halpern, former First Lady Michelle Obama, speaking at today's grand opening of the Obama Presidential Center in Chicago. She thanked everyone who helped build and staff the facility.
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12: Center will officially open to the public tomorrow. 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
0: 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Acquiesce. That's right. Amaze your friends and family. Folks will be like, Brad, where did you learn all this vocabulary? 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

0: Journey on your Thursday soundtrack. It's Greg Stone, and it's almost time to yuck it up a bit. We've got Funny on the way from John Heffron. Father's Day and the first day of summer is Sunday. We'll celebrate with some funny in just a few moments right here on The Greg Stone Show.
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7: From the 106.7 The Fox Weather Center. Tonight will be mostly clear with a low near 56. Winds calm in the evening. Juneteenth will be sunny with a high near 78. Friday night, partly cloudy, low around 61. Saturday will be mostly sunny with a high near 81. For the latest news, weather and community info, visit DecaturRadio.com.
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0: Skinner on the Greg Stone Show as we bust out the funny. You know, Father's Day is on Sunday. Don't forget to wish dear old dad, if he was a good one, happy Father's Day. Here's John Heffron, your shot of funny this afternoon.
1: I don't know what kind of swing set you guys had growing up, but my swing set sucked, right? Because my dad put it together for us, and every time we swung on it, one pole would come right out of the grass. Because your dad do such a crap job cementing it in. You'd actually swing on it, then see the swing set above you. You're like, whoop. Bees and wasps would always come out of that top tube. Well, I'm getting gas, his dad pulls up, and you can tell the guy's on vacation because he's got all these big dad veins popping out of his face. He's in this SUV. His kids stay in the far back. One kid is playing a video game. The other kid is flipping through satellite TV. And the whole time I'm thinking, holy crap, people, can you imagine what it'd be like traveling with your own family in that situation? Could you imagine being so far back from your dad that he couldn't smack you at any given time? I hope kids are just taunting their dads from back there. Hey, Dad, we just spilled something. Yeah. Car companies should make a hand that goes on the seat in front of the kid that just goes like that. Dad could have a little button he hits. Pop, pop, pop, pop. What?
0: John Heffron, happy Father's Day to the good dads out there. That's coming up on Sunday. Don't forget your father.
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0: The Scorps on your Thursday coming up. It's Stone Cold Factor, a bunch of Stony Baloney. We'll play the game next hour, and along the way, it's the world's greatest rock. 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
5: The Decatur Police Department is requesting the public's assistance in solving this week's Crime of the Week. On May 15, 2026, at approximately 5 a.m., two white male suspects entered a business located in the 2900 block of North Main Street after prying open a door to gain entry. One suspect was described as wearing a black face mask, while the second suspect was described as having a large nose and wearing a dark-colored baseball-style hat. Surveillance video showed the suspects briefly inside the business before the power to the building went out. The suspects stole an ATM from the business and caused additional property damage during the incident. Photos of the suspects can be viewed on the Crime Stoppers website. Anyone with information regarding this incident is encouraged to contact the Decatur Police Department Criminal Investigations Division at 217-424-2734 or submit a tip anonymously through Crime Stoppers at 217-423-TIPS.
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9: Fox News, I'm John Saucier. Senate Minority Leader Chuck Schumer on the Senate floor today criticizing President Trump over his agreement with Iran.
10: Everyone who bought Trump's book, The Art of the Deal, ought to ask him for a refund, because what Trump has done in Iran is the art of the disaster.
9: The United States and Iran have signed a memorandum of understanding to end the conflict in the Middle East. This deal paves the way for 2 months of discussions on Iran's nuclear program and reopens the Strait of Hormuz's ship traffic. Senate Majority Leader John Thune also speaking on the Senate floor in support of the 21st Century Road to Housing Act, which aims to address the housing affordability crisis in this country. Here's the senator.
11: Because federal regulations are only one layer of the costs and burdens placed on new home construction, this bill also encourages local governments to reform zoning laws to encourage home construction.
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Tom Petty helping us towards Stone Cold Factor, a bunch of Stony Baloney this afternoon. Hey, I found a song that you can both turn up loud and relax to. Here's Pink Floyd.

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0: Time to play the game this afternoon. Stone Cold Fact or a bunch of stony baloney. It's where America comes to learn. That's right, people of Earth. You can't drink a beer in space. You can't drink a beer in space. Stone Cold Fact or is that a bunch of stony baloney? I've got your answer on the way, plus music from Nirvana.
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7: From the 106.7 The Fox Weather Center. Tonight will be mostly clear with a low around 56. Northwest winds at 5 to 8 miles per hour become calm overnight. Juneteenth will be sunny with a high near 78 and west-northwest winds. Friday night will be partly cloudy with a low near 61. Saturday will be mostly sunny with a high near 81. For the latest news, weather, and community info, visit DecaturRadio.com.
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0: There's a closet classic from David Essex as we wrap up Stone Cold Fact or a bunch of Stony Baloney that you can't drink beer in space. That is a Stone Cold Fact. In zero gravity, carbon dioxide bubbles aren't buoyant. Without gravity to help them rise and form that frothy head, the bubbles stay suspended in the liquid. And when you open it up, it's just a floating frothy mess. You can't clean pour a beer in space. Duh. And without gravity separating gas from liquids in the stomach, burping in space forces both gas and liquid out at the same time. It's very painful, it's messy, and it's called a wet burp. I'd like to be that first guy. I'm going to crack this cold one in space. It's like The Exorcist with a burp. It's Greg Stone, and you might want to think about that if you ever get offered a free trip to Mars and you got to sign a waiver. There may be something in there about wet burp and not being able to drink beer in space.
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8: Good evening and happy Thursday, Central Illinois. Here's a look at your forecast from the WAND Weather Center. We're still hanging on to a few clouds over Central Illinois as we head towards sunset tonight. We'll see some clearer skies start to reemerge as we head throughout the night and into daybreak for your Friday. An overnight low of around 58 across the region. We'll see some clearer skies continuing as high pressure approaches from the west, bringing some stronger wind gusts and, again, those clearer conditions. But temperatures, though, a little bit warmer, back up right around 80 degrees. I'm meteorologist Ben Whitney.
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0: We're headed to Canada this afternoon to meet these two teens in the neighborhood. And along the way, U2, Tesla, some ZZ Top. 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
7: Fox News, I'm Tom Graham. The U.S. lifting its blockade of Iran and oil tankers now moving through the Strait of Hormuz after President Trump signed an agreement to end the conflict. Tehran is responding to that newly inked deal.
8: Iran's supreme leader reacting to the memorandum of understanding for the first time in a series of messages on X. The Ayatollah said President Trump wanted to bring about a deal out of, quote, desperation. The Ayatollah also said that Iranians wouldn't bow to excessive American demands.
7: Fox's Max Gordon, post-tropical storm Arthur drenching millions in the deep south. Fox Weather's Brandi Campbell is in Mississippi, about 50 miles northeast of New Orleans.
9: We have seen life-threatening flooding. We've also heard of some water rescues, but also several tornadoes reported in the area. Even after the rain stops and the remnants of Arthur continues going east of us, we're still going to deal with issues of the rivers rising.
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0: All right, this afternoon we're traveling to California to meet these two teens in the neighborhood. Let me ask you a question. Is the new suburban terror teenagers on e-bikes?
1: Oh, who are the people in your neighborhood? The people that you meet each day.
0: Well, if you haven't heard about this yet, there's cops in Southern California looking for two teens who rode through a Walmart on their e-bikes. There's footage of them doing all that crazy stuff. You know, some shopper yells at them. Here's what's interesting is that there's a guy in this video who is riding a mobility scooter who tries to knock the kids down. Tries to stop him. He later said that the Walmart employees wouldn't do anything about it, and he thinks cops should be more proactive when it comes to impounding these motorcycles. How many more people have to get killed for this to stop? I'm not sure how many people have been killed in Walmart by e-bikers. I'm not clear on that. The e-bike situation is dangerous, especially most of these kids aren't wearing helmets. In this video, they are, but the kids in my neighborhood, they don't wear helmets. And I'm like yelling at them. I'm like, if you don't want the cops to see your face, wear a helmet. So, I mean, you know, you're doing two things, right? You're protecting that noggin of yours because you're eventually going to grow up and you're going to need that brain. And secondly, you're going to, you know, keep from being prosecuted. Make sure the bike is black, no identifying colors, stickers, anything like that. Black helmet, black, everything black, okay? Don't ask me how I know. It's Greg Stone. Stay out of trouble, kids. Wear a helmet.
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7: 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Jerry Hinkle here. It's Thursday night. That means it's bike night. We are at Jen's Beer Den in Decatur. Get on out here because we are having a fun time. There's music, drinks, people, and fun. You can go ahead and get signed up. Hopefully get drawn as a qualifier. We're going to be pulling qualifiers at 7 o'clock and 8 o'clock. If you make it and become a qualifier and then make it all the way to the finale at Landmark Chevy Buick GMC of Taylorville on October 1st, and they draw your name from the bin, you're going to go home with that 2026 brand new Harley-Davidson Heritage Classic. That thing's gorgeous. We have it parked out front. You can come and check it out as well. Get on out here. Hurry up. It doesn't cost anything to sign up, and you can be a qualifier. It gives you one step closer to possibly winning that bike. We also have some other goodies to give away and to also, you know, pull for winners. Hopefully we'll see you out here soon. Get on out. Once again, thank you to our sponsors, Landmark Chevy Buick GMC of Taylorville, Kozire Harley Davidson, Oakwood Screen Printing, Romantics, Soy City Vape, Apex Wraps, Dell's Popcorn Shop, At Your Service Roofing, Precision Recovery, and Farmers Insurance, the Casey Graham Agency. Casey Graham's here. Come say hi to him, too. And also, Angel has some of the Dell's popcorn that she can sell you. Get on out if you want some of the flavors. They're all delicious. Hopefully, we'll see you here real soon. It's Jerry Hinkle with 106.7 The Fox and 105.1 Jack FM.
8: From the 106.7 The Fox Weather Center. Tonight will be mostly clear with a low near 56. Northwest winds at 5 to 8 miles per hour become calm. Wednesday will be sunny with a high near 78. Friday night will be partly cloudy with a low near 61. Saturday will be mostly sunny with a high near 81. For the latest news, weather, and community info, visit DecaturRadio.com.
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0: Tomorrow, Team USA is back at it with World Cup group play. That almost sounds like some sort of sexual event, doesn't it? They'll take on Team Australia. That is tomorrow. Good luck to Team USA.
1: 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Thursday night, it's bike night. We are at Chen's Beer Den in Decatur. Get on over here. The bikes are filling in. We've got a ton of bikers. We got drinks. We got music. We got fun. We've got people, and we're having a great time. You should be here as well. We're going to be pulling two qualifiers at 7 o'clock and two more at 8 o'clock. So get on over here, sign up. It doesn't cost anything to sign up. And if you become a qualifier and you continue on with being at our finale on October the 1st at Landmark of Taylorville in Taylorville, and they draw your name, you're going to go home with a 2026 brand new Harley Davidson Heritage Classic. The bike's up by the truck. You can come out, take a look at it, take a picture of it. That's all good. Hopefully we'll see you here soon. We're going to be here till 8 o'clock, so come and have some fun. Big shout-out to our sponsors, Landmark Chevy, Buick GMC of Taylorville, Kozire Harley-Davidson, Oakwood Screen Printing, Romantics, Soy City Vape, Apex Wraps, Dill's Popcorn Shop, At Your Service Roofing, Precision Recovery, and Farmers Insurance, the Casey Graham Agency. Casey's here. Come say hi to him as well. Angel's over selling popcorn for Dill's Popcorn Shop. We have a couple other vendors. It's a fun time. Hopefully we'll see you here soon. It's Jerry Hinkle for 106.7 The Fox, 105.1 Jack FM.
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4: Good evening and happy Thursday, Central Illinois. Here's a look at your forecast from the WAND Weather Center. We're still hanging on to a few clouds over Central Illinois as we head towards sunset tonight. We'll see some clearer skies start to reemerge as we head throughout the night and into daybreak for your Friday. An overnight low of around 58 across the region. We'll see some clearer skies continuing as high pressure approaches from the west, bringing some stronger wind gusts and, again, those clearer conditions. But temperatures, though, a little bit warmer, back up right around 80 degrees. I'm meteorologist Ben Whitney.
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0: classic from Aerosmith, wrapping up my portion of your Thursday. Thanks for having us in your speakers. We'll be back tomorrow. Help you kick off that weekend. Same stony time, same stony place.
1: This is not headline news. Johnny Depp's next movie is called Day Drinker. To prepare for the role, he studied a midday disc jockey. The Grammys are adding 5 new categories, with hopes they'll get 5 new viewers. A 6-year-old kid on a field trip found a Viking sword that had been buried for 1,300 years. Now we wait to find out if he becomes a superhero or supervillain. And a study finds that extreme exercise can increase belly fat. Well, that's why I never go overboard on exercise. Or underboard. I'm mostly smorgasbord. This is not headline news.
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6: 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Jerry Hinkle here. It is Thursday night, and that means bite night. We are at Chen's Beer Den in Decatur. Get on over here. The place is getting pretty packed, and lots of good times, good people, good music, good fun. I am here with Donnie from Kozai Harley Davidson, who's going to talk to us about some things going on.
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6: Yeah, and while you're here, you can also get their app for checking in so you can get some points with Kozai Harley Davidson. Do not forget that. Whenever we're at a remote and they're here, you can check in and get some points. Once again, come on out. We're having a fun time. We're going to pull 2 more names at 7 o'clock and 2 more at 8 o'clock for qualifiers. And if you make it all the way to the finale on October 1st at Landmark of Taylorville in Taylorville, someone's name is going to get drawn from those qualifiers, and they're going to go home with that brand new 2026 Harley-Davidson Heritage Classic. We've got it here. You can come take a look at it. It's a beautiful bike, and hopefully we'll see you soon. Big shout out to our sponsors, Landmark Chevy Buick GMC of Taylorville, Kozai Harley-Davidson, Oakwood Screen Printing, Romantic, Soy City Vape, Apex Wraps, Dell's Popcorn Shop, At Your Service Roofing, Precision Recovery, and Farmers Insurance, the Casey Graham Agency. Hopefully we'll see you soon. We're here till 8 o'clock and having some fun. It's Jerry Hinkle with 106.7 The Fox and 105.1 Jack FM.
8: Fox News, I'm John Saucier. Senate Minority Leader Chuck Schumer speaking on the Senate floor today, criticizing President Trump and his agreement with Iran.
9: Everyone who bought Trump's book, The Art of the Deal, ought to ask him for a refund, because what Trump has done in Iran is the art of the disaster.
8: This deal paves the way for 2 months of discussions on Iran's nuclear program and reopens the Strait of Hormuz to ship traffic. Israeli Prime Minister Benjamin Netanyahu is taking issue. He says his nation's troops will not withdraw from southern Lebanon, adding a security zone needs to be maintained to make sure the safety of communities in Israel from terror groups. Louisiana Senator John Kennedy on Fox says,
10: nobody's been a bigger Iranian hawk than me, but I think we ought to give peace a chance.
8: As far as this agreement is concerned, Iran wants Israel to stop attacking Hezbollah fighters in Lebanon. Vice President J.D. Vance will attend a formal signing ceremony on Friday. America's listening to Fox News.
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